0: 502
1: David.
0: Are you still going for somebody to back up 322 on that alarm?
1: 344 is headed that way with him.
0: I can go. You can just grab that central car.
1: Copy that. 344 direct.
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1: 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I'll advise.
0: Copy that, out with a suspicious vehicle, 30th and Uni.

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1: Copy.

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1: A case member outside wanted and dewagging for a female.
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0: 361.
1: 361.
0: You're going to have one to go at 651 31st Street when you're done at the jail.
1: Copy, we just left. Put us on it.
0: Copy.
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3: 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I'm checking the last of the building, but so far it's checking good. There's still employees here working.
0: Copy that, 323, I'll show you back in.
2: Copy.

0: 3:22. Both cars will be start for this civil dispute that's over the time. 3835 10th Street. You're meeting with a female having issues with another female who's refusing to pay for services. The problem half is associated with a gray Volkswagen SUV. License plate, Paul Young Adam 920.
1: Copy.
2: Copy. 5374 DP.
0: Go ahead.
2: Chase made, and then I'll take the runaway report.
0: I'll show you on it, thank you. Westside Cars, FD en route to the 1200 block of 4th Street for a public assist. Still advised 1918.

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1: MC10.
0: This is complete. I'm back in service.
1: Copy.

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1: 324.
0: Can we get an estimate from Kuroto to see how far out there?
1: Yeah, for sure.
0: Copy that. I appreciate it.
1: You're welcome.
2: 345 Trevor.
1: 345.
2: At Southeast 14th and Railroad. Hotel White Land Rover, no plates.
1: Copy that. 345 has traffic, Southeast 14th and Railroad. Southside cars, medics en route to the 5900 block at Southeast 14th for a diabetic, Colton Hill, advise 1922.

0: 308.
1: 308. Three plus persons, 2500 block. Okay, goodbye. Copy that.
0: Copy that.
2: Three oh four out in traffic.
0: Go ahead.
2: Going to be 17th in Cottage Grove with Queen Victor Baker, 571. One off, cut off, can advise.
0: Copy that, 304 out of mass traffic, 17th in Cottage Grove.

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1: 345.
0: Oh, correct. Station 10.
1: Copy.
2: Do you have traffic? Yeah, we'll take case number at least 199 right now.
1: Copy, case number is going to be 25,236-25236.
2: Copy, thanks.
1: You're welcome.

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1: Go ahead.
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1: Copy that.

0: 346 TP.
1: 346.
0: We have 312 on this. We assisted with an arrest. We'll be 10-8.
1: Copy. 304 Adam, your will, sir.
0: 10-3, thanks.
1: Copy.

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I'll advise 1928.

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0: Copy. I'll show you on it. Thank you.
4: From case number.
0: 322, case number 25,237,252,37.
1: Copy. And 504 David.
0: Just letting you know that 346 is assisting east for a silent commercial.
1: Copy, thank you.
0: You're welcome.

Paul Cars, copy of broadcast. Stop and check the welfare for Polk County Sheriff's Office. Looking for a white male named Jordan Eckerman. Date of birth 1959-0302. Unknown if he's driving a vehicle at this time. He's possibly suicidal. If located, stop and check the welfare. End of broadcast 1934.

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0: 17th and center. 17th and center for an audible unknown alarm. Caller said there's been some sort of alarm going off in the area all day and part of yesterday, possibly a fire alarm, so advise on FD.
1: Three, four, copy. 45, copy.
0: Fifty-three seventy-four.
3: Can I have a case number, please?
0: Case number 25,238-25238.
1: Thank you.
0: You're welcome.
4: 304 MDP.
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1: Yes.
0: Are you on scene? They just called back requesting to cancel.
1: I was just calling in.
0: Copy, I'll show you back in 346, direct.
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0: Negative, I'll show you on it. 344 and 345, I'll show you back in.
3: Copy, thanks, boys.
1: I can take any of those reports.
0: I'll show you on the half domestic for now. 3916 East 40th Street, 3916 East 40th Street. I'm meeting with Katie.
1: Got it.

0: 323.
1: Got it.
0: I'm going to take off that half domestic, show you on this. Traumatic injury assisting medics, 3600 Kennedy Drive, 3600 Kennedy Drive, building B. Got a 3-year-old female that cut her finger on an open canister.
1: Give me.

0: reported GDP. You can put this one advised. I put the information in the report, 10-8, and I'll take care of that problem quick.
1: Copy, I'll show you on it. Thank you.

0: 303.
1: Good.
0: I'm going to show you on this robbery report, 2650 University, 2650 University. You're meeting with staff at the back of their restaurant. They had a male walk in saying he was robbed a few hours ago.
1: Copy. 304, Adam, I'm like right down the road from that. You can give it to me and leave 303.
0: Copy that, 303, you're back in.
1: 303, I'll take the vandal and sit.
0: Copy, thank you.

Westside Cars, copy of broadcaster, reckless driver, 50th and Douglas, the white Dodge Charger, and driving at a high rate of speed, last seen westbound on Douglas, and a broadcast 1941.

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0: 324, did you have traffic?
1: Five, one in custody.
0: 324-109? Five, one in custody. Copy that, one in custody. 324, do you need another?
1: Yeah, I'm right here.
0: Copy. Central Cars Medicine route to the 100 block of 10th Street for a stroke. Ill advised 1948.

0: 323.
1: 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I'll take that runaway report.
0: Copy. I'll show you on it. Thank you.

0: 361.
1: 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Is the east side ready for us?
0: 324. Yeah, I'm ready. I can start my way. Copy that. 361 East 29th and East Aurora.
1: Copy that.

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0: Copy, thank you.
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3: Good.
0: And 345. Both cars, 108 East 4th Street, 108 East 4th Street for a silent commercial. Drop's going to be south warehouse door.
3: 345, copy.

0: 342.
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0: Hey, I was right next to that 108 East 4th. You can put me on it. 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And you can still have the other units come.
1: Copy that. I got you on it.

0: 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Give me the wagon at Delaware and Euclid if that works for them.
1: Copy, 361.
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1: Approved.
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1: 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Can you get a call of the key holders, see if they come?
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0: 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You're meeting with Micah. She's requesting mobile crisis for her 9-year-old daughter.
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0: 323.
1: Case number, please.
0: 323. Case number is going to be 25,239-25239.
1: Do you have any?
0: 344.
1: 344. I want to let 345 know that I may entry from the east side. I'll wait for him.
0: Yeah, 345.
1: 345 on the direct. I'll head over.
0: 2000. You say cars, nice, you're out. 1555 full, I have not a sick person on the list, 2002.

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0: Yeah, have a good night.
1: Thanks, you too.
2: 246 DP.
0: 346.
1: We advise and then we can take that dispute trespass.
0: I'll show you on it, thank you.
2: Three oh four Adam.
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0: Yeah, stand by one moment.
4: 361? 361. Pick the mail up from 324 in Rochester County.
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0: 7500 Meadowlands Drive, 7500 Meadowlands Drive for domestic. You're meeting with Talia. She'll be in a silver Chevy Malibu. She's having issues with her child's father, who's following her around in a black Chevy Equinox.
1: Copy. Is she currently moving?

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0: And call it equipment, Lieutenant.
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2: 327 DP.
1: 327.
2: There's an arrest, ma'am. We'll take that mental.
1: Copy that. And MC-10?
3: MC-10.
1: I'll be escort towards this mental with 327, 1002 Oak Park Avenue at McHenry Park. You're meeting with Chelsea at the back shelter. Her sister's having some 96 issues.
3: Copy.

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1: Three or four of them.
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1: Copy.

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0: Both cars, 4201 Windsor Place, 4201 Windsor Place for a suspicious person. Kremlin caller staff not on scene. They're watching the cameras and can see an unknown race female wearing decorative pants that's walking around on the front deck near the office. Sounds like she's going to be associated with a small white car.
1: Copy for both.

0: 342.
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0: Return shirt for you guys, 108 Southeast 4th Street. This one's going to be suspicious activity. Caller's not on scene, so they just got a motion alarm from a camera. Nothing seen. Sounds like the building is currently under construction right now.
1: Copy.
2: 344, we'll head there. This probably was us. We was inside the building earlier.
0: Copy that.

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1: Right.
0: And 334.
2: 34.
0: Both cars, property retrieval, 5452 Southeast 26th Court, 5452 Southeast 26th Court. You're meeting with Kelvin in a red Dodge Ram. There's a little further in your trip if you want to take a look.
1: Copy.

0: 327.
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0: Yeah, for sure.

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1: What?
0: No answer on callback.
1: Copy, you might have found him.
0: Copy.

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1: 336.
0: Apartment 507, correct?
1: Yeah, that's correct.
0: Got it.

0: 344 DP.
1: 344.
0: 6CQ, you can confirm the alarm that was us from earlier trip.
1: I'm sorry, 10-9.
0: The building is secure. You can confirm the alarm that was us from the previous trip. We went inside the building probably. That's why the alarm was triggered.
1: Copy. Thank you.

All cars, copy a broadcast for officer safety, East 9th and East Grand. East 9th and East Grand, caller reported that a red Dodge sedan was an occupant pointing an AR-style gun out of the window, last seen eastbound from here. End of broadcast, 2024.

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2: 330.
1: 330.
2: And according to 332, the dispute in 35 should be a full dispute.
1: Copy that. We'll get it changed.

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0: 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He's meaning to grab some things out of his vehicle here.
1: Okay.

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1: Yeah, I'll show you.
0: Thank you.
1: You're welcome.

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1: UTL will take the suspicious.
0: Thank you, I'll show you both on it.

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0: 346.
1: Did you say 346?
0: Yeah, I'll have you start for this welfare check. 260 East Center Street, 260 East Center Street. You're checking here for a guy gassed. Neighbors haven't been able to make contact with him. His vehicle's in the driveway, TV's on, and an alarm's going off inside.
1: Copy.
2: MC3. This is returning, and just a heads up, I'm restarting the cab.
0: Copy that.

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1: 346.
0: We'll be checking on this guy's welfare inside his apartment.
1: Copy.

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1: Really.
0: I think the dispute as well.
1: Thank you.

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1: Go ahead.
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1: With the time delay, I'll just check the area and advise.
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1: 327.
0: Please just hear me. You can leave MC on it, and we'll take those shots for 24.
1: Copy that. I'll show you on it. 324, you're back in.
2: 24, just leave me on it. I'm right here.
1: Copy.

0: 324. I spoke with the people in the area. They said they haven't heard anything, and I'm going to be UTL, so check with my partners.
1: 327.
2: 327.
1: 324 is UTL. Have you guys found anything?
2: Negative, we're UTL.
1: Copy that. I'm going to show you on this dispute. 2402 Elizabeth Avenue. You're meeting with James. He's having issues with a female named Kimberly that broke into the garage tonight and is still on scene causing issues.
2: Copy.

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0: All cars, 2902 Cottage Grove, 2902 Cottage Grove, Fremantle. You're meeting with Corey. There's further in your trip if you want to take a look.
2: C3, copy. 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

0: 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She asked that you call when you arrive.
1: 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We'll station our guy until police arrives.
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0: Can you call our 17? Let her know I'm outside.
1: Copy.
2: Go ahead.
1: Lobby start for this half domestic, 1214 East 21st Street. You're meeting with Isaiah.
2: Copy that.

0: 308.
1: I know charges right now, so we can't do anything, but I'm sure he'll continue to cause problems, so let us know.
0: Copy that. Are you back in then?
1: Yep, just advised, I guess.
0: Copy, thank you.
1: Three oh four out.
0: She is coming out.
1: Copy.

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0: Sounds like your half domestic is going to be a full domestic now. I'll get you another car.
1: Copy that.
0: Do you have any east side cars that can break and assist 324, 1214 East 21st Street?
2: 120 Adam, I'm getting logged in.
0: Copy that. I'll show you on it when you're logged in. Thank you.

0: 120 Adam.
1: 120 Adam.
0: My computer's slow. Can you remind me of the address on East 21st?
1: 1214 East 21st Street.
0: Obviously.

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1: Prove ourselves a trip.
0: Copy, 504 Navin.
2: 504.
0: 346, belt a trip.
2: Copy, I'll take a look, thanks.

0: Do I have any East Side cars that can break for a welfare check? 1239 East 28th Street, advice.
1: I'll be logging in shortly if I can take it.
0: Copy that. Any East Side cars that can assist 128 for a welfare check? 1239 East 28th Street, advice.
1: What are the notes on it?
0: Yeah, we're meeting with a female. She's here to hand over some medication for her child, but the child's dad is not answering the door.
1: I'll advise.
0: Copy that. Thank you.

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0: Advise on a civil matter, ma'am. I'll take that mental on the 27 with MC, if they're available.
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1: I'm going to show you on a mental with 327, 2829 East Walnut Street, 2829 East Walnut Street. You're meeting with a Spanish-speaking female. She's needing some assistance with her 14-year-old son.
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1: 108, Adam.
0: If needed, I can go through focus from here. That's not a fever.
1: One away, Adam. I'm sorry, I didn't copy all that. What'd you say?
0: I was saying if I needed to go check on this deer that's in the roadway, I can go do that.
1: Copy. I'll show you on it. Thank you.

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1: Go ahead.
0: 1417 46th Street, 1417 46th Street for an open door. You're meeting with Lynn Ann. She'll be waiting outside. Said she thought she heard someone possibly inside her house and her back screen door is slightly open.
1: Copy. We'll go clear it.
0: Thank you.

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1: 108, Adam.
0: I'm going to check back on the board. Put me out with the traffic stop. I'll be 4th and East, 4th and 6th, just north of Highway Plate, Queen Nora George, 709 on last.
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0: 108 Adam.
1: If needed, I can have that wire.
0: Yeah, I'll show you on it. Are you done with your traffic stuff?
1: Only with a warning, a verbal. He has everything needed, and I can have that wire.
0: Copy in 140, Adam.
1: What?
0: Both cars, 2927 Des Moines Street for an unknown problem. Caller's not on scene, so his wife and sister-in-law went out. And his wife's possibly intoxicated, and they... Sounds like the caller heard to call 911, and then the wife hung up.
1: Copy.
0: 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They'll advise 2124.

0: 308.
1: We're going to be clear. 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
0: Have ya.
2: Can we get a case number here, please?
0: 324, case number 25241-25241.
1: Zero three traffic.
0: 303.
1: I'm okay in Lincoln, with Robert John Charles 925, will not depend on us.
0: Copy, 303 has traffic, MLK and Richter.
1: One twenty Adam. Case number 6.
0: I just assigned one to your partner. Do you need an additional one?
2: Nope, sorry, I didn't hear that.
0: No problem. That case number is going to be 25241-25241.
1: Copy, thank you.
0: You're welcome.

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1: 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I advised here. 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And I can take the domestic and advise.
0: Copy that, I'll show you on it.

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1: Oh, good. 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You've got another unit. I'll take one, not 33.
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0: East 46th and Hubble for a PDA. You're meeting with James in a blue Chevy Silverado.
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0: 124, Adam. I'll be start for this PDA. East 46 and Hubble, you're meeting with James in a blue Chevy Silverado.
1: Sure.

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0: I'm in contact with the 16th wife. She is somewhat okay, but she's inside and she's going to bed today.
1: Copy.

0: 110, I'm DP.
1: 110, Adam.
0: I got it moved down to the road. Can you just make a trip for ARL in the morning to pick it up?
1: Copy.
0: Thank you. One-way Adam traffic.
1: One-way Adam.
0: East 27th Court and Uni. I replace David David 5, DD 5 all times.
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0: 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This is a verbal disagreement. I advise tenant.
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0: Officer Newman or Wenton?
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1: Channel 3, please.
0: Copy. Okay.

0: I'm going to take care.
1: Go ahead.
0: Trevor had all proper documentation of it tonight.
1: Copy. 121, Adam, your welfare.
2: We're good. Pleasure to warn.
1: Copy.

0: Hold on, I'm driving.
1: Hold on.
0: It's like a Euclid with a Queen Samuel on 180 looks like two of us.
1: 112 Adam, has traffic second Euclid?

0: 121 Adams and Trenton.
1: 121 Adams.
0: We had a 6 and Sherry in the hand with a silver Chrysler sedan. No plates. No plates.
1: 121 Adam has traffic, 6 and Sheridan.
2: Does anybody have a PBT that would be able to assist out here?
1: Any officer with a PBT advice?
3: 35 Adam, I've got one.
1: Copy that. Can you assist 303 at MLK in Francis?
3: Copy.
1: One forty Adam Travis.
2: Yeah, East University in Pennsylvania with John George John 747. I could probably want to sell those.
1: 140 Adam has traffic, East Union Penn.

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1: 24, Adam.
0: I need a case number for the accident, please.
1: Case number
2: 25,242.
1: 43, Adam.
2: 143, Adam.
1: Can you send me that found at the station? I'll see you on it, thank you.

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1: Good.
0: I'll be a start for this theft report, 5830 Southeast 14th Street at the Maverick. You're meeting with Jeremy.
1: Yeah,

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1: 43 Adam.
0: Let me get a case number.
1: Case number 25,244-25244.
0: Thank you.
1: You're welcome.
2: 140 Adam, do you pick?
1: Go ahead.
2: You can call me with a 1, you say.
1: Copy. And 140 Adam, I just got a message in for you, I'll show you on it.
0: Copy. 128. Go ahead.
1: I'm going to show you on this LMB report, 1985 Northeast 51st Place at the jail. You're meeting with an inmate that needs to make a report.
0: Copy.
2: 24
1: Adam.
2: 24 Adam. You can clear the case, I'll go up to the jail and do that.
1: Copy that. 128, you're back in.
0: Thanks, 24 Adam, I appreciate it.
3: MC-10 DP.
1: MC-10.
3: I assisted in a via, it's not back in service.
1: Copy.
3: MC-7 in service.
1: Copy.
2: 304 Adam.
1: 304 Adam.
2: I have a man on custody. I will be transporting him to the OWI room for protesting.
1: Copy that.
2: Three oh three.
1: 303.
2: Can I get Crow out here for this? Do you sit in?
1: Copy.

0: 124, Adam.
1: 124, Adam.
0: You know if they want me to go through booking or the employee entrance?
1: I'm not sure. We can give them a call back, see if we can locate them.
0: Appreciate it, thanks.
1: You're welcome.

0: 140 Adam, DP.
1: 140 Adam.
0: You just want to make sure his life was safe. Every time.
1: Copy that. Thank you.

0: 12 Adam, Big Z.
1: 112 Adam.
0: It's just about 2 and 10 Adam with a warning. It'll be 10-8. And then you can clear that extra patrol in my beat as toward.
1: Copy that, thank you.
2: 133 Adam.
1: 133 Adam.
2: Can I get a case number, please?
1: Case number 25,245-25245.
2: Copy, thank you.
1: You're welcome.

0: 124, Adam. You can go to classifications, and I'll help you out from there.
1: Got it.
0: Euclid, 3522 East Euclid for suspicious activity. You're meeting with David. He said he caught someone snooping around on his property and chased him away with a baseball bat. The suspect was last seen running towards East 36th Street. No suspect description, but he does have it on camera.
1: Copy.

0: 110 out of.
1: Okay, Carpenter with Ocean Edward King, 723, I'll let you know.
0: 110 out of, has traffic, MLK and Carpenter.

0: 144, Adam.
1: 144, Adam.
0: We had a Fleur and Bell. Our traffic stopped by two vehicles pull over. Lincoln, Boy George, 066. LBG, 066.
1: 144, Adam. Has traffic Fleur and Bell? And 44, Adam, do you need another car?
0: Four or five, you call for me, sorry.
1: Yeah, do you need another car if you have two vehicles pulled over?
0: Yeah, probably a traffic jam.
1: Copy, 135, Adam.
2: Okay, 35 in route. You might have said probably a traffic unit, I think.
1: 144, Adam.
0: That's traffic unit, please.
1: Copy, dispatch to any available traffic unit.
0: 44.
1: Avi assist 144, Adam, on a traffic stop, Fleur and Bell.
0: Copy, Rep.

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0: 112, Adam. And MT7. All cars, suicide threat, 1437 34th Street, 1437 34th Street. You're meeting with Tamela. Her 15-year-old daughter, Aubriana, is suicidal, has a plan to jump off a bridge. Sounds like she has a history of suicide attempts by cutting herself and a recent history of burning herself.
2: 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You put in Wright Street with a Chrysler. Euclid, all of us.
0: 128 has traffic right in Euclid.
1: MDP.
0: 110, Adam.
1: This is my 2 with a warning. I'll take 12 spot on that.
0: Copy that. 112, Adam, you're back in.
1: Thank you.
3: 2209. Southside units, fire rescue is responding to 4475 Southeast 17th Court, Banish Truck, full advice.

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0: 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Both parties separated for the night. 10-8.
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0: take a case number and go to my location. 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
0: 25247, thank you.
1: 2215. Go ahead.
0: Okay, case number, please.

0: 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Okay. 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
1: NC 7.
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0: 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District 4 units, fire rescue is responding to 1600 Indian Alabama fire alarm, they'll advise.

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1: Good.
0: 31st and School Street with Edward, David, Nora, 143. No, not good, so address.
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1: 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Got it?
0: Sorry.

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0: Both units domestic with a weapon, 1330 East University. 1330 East University at Walgreens. Supposed to be a white male, black hoodie and shorts. Chasing a white female, light colored hoodie in the parking lot, yelling and screaming. Sounds like maybe he might have a knife on him.
1: Copy.
0: On 32, Adam.
2: Compliant.
0: Estimate 135, Adam.
3: Right.
0: Well, Curtis 5913 Southwest 14th, meet with Amara, said that she's being abused by her aunt, said that her aunt and her son live in the basement.
2: Copy.
0: 130, Adam. 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
3: Good.
0: Both cars 6640 Southeast 5th. 6640 Southeast 5th Street, number 26, behind a suspicious white male, black hat, red shirt. He's been trying to open up apartment doors.
3: Kevin.
4: MC3D.
0: MC3.
4: Message complete. 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
0: Kevin.
3: I'm 46 Adam, traffic.
0: 46 Adam.
3: Southwest 9th and Dart with a white Suburban, no plates on the occupants, all guys.
0: Traffic stop Southwest 9th and Dart.

0: 32 Adam and 35 Adam. It's a mirror called back. Apparently, it's a white male and white female on foot or on bicycles, I guess, from this assault.
1: Copy. Any direction of travel?
0: Not that we have here. Now she's saying that now they, like, attempted to kick in the door, I guess, to get in.
1: Copy.
0: Hold on to Adam. Hold on to Adam.
2: Hello.
0: Stand by 110, Adam.
2: Go ahead.
0: Both cars, I sent you a priority one.
2: Copy.
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0: You agree with the case, mate, I can go.
1: All right, 504. Adam. Yes, just 101 Adam over at Broad Lawn. Surround me with Pamela by the ER. 15-year-old daughter is on foot and suicidal. Light skin, black female, black t-shirt, gray sweatpants. She took off behind the hospital. Security is also looking for her.
0: Copy.
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3: 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I'll let you know when I'm done with my Parker, and I can help look for that girl.
1: Okay, 43 Adam, you're in.
2: How are
1: you? 112 Adam.
5: Sorry about that, I didn't mean to cut you off. 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
1: Okay, 108 Adam, I'll leave you on Parker.
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1: 130 Adam.
0: Any other calls on this?
1: No, just the one.

0: 130 at him.
1: 130 at him.
0: Any other calls on this?
1: No, just the one.
0: Copy. Let me see your way.
1: Copy.

0: 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On 12 Adam. We can have a partner go take a look at Prospect Park area. He's going to be looking for a 15-year-old black female wearing black shirt, gray sweatpants, and she's going to have curly hair.
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1: 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Yeah,

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1: Alright, 128, copy another.
0: Good.
1: Guy 235 at East University, westbound on ramp for a stolen vehicle.
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0: Everything checks okay. 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
1: Alright, both units, I'm going to send you this theft. 1256 East 26th Court, you're going to meet with Ben. He said that a white

0: we have GPS.
1: Good.
0: Yeah, I got this Lugo Parker towed. We 10-8. And then go ahead and throw me on this suicide trap there. I'll head over to Prospect Parking Association.
1: Got me.
2: 101 Adam.
1: 101 Adam.
2: Can we try and call Adriana's phone number? I tried to call him numerous times with the voicemail. If not, can we get a ping?
1: Okay.

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1: Listen, Ox, can I just go ahead and start crow for me? 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
0: All right, we'll give him a call.

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0: Thank you. 101, Adam.
2: Go ahead.
0: All right, I called her phone. She answered. She's crying. I told her this was the police department. We were trying to help her, and she hung up on me.
1: Copy. Thank you.
3: There you go.
0: Good.
3: Okay, good. Good patient, anybody?
0: Thank you.
1: 24 Adam.
0: 24 Adam.
1: Same case, please.
0: Case is 25,249-25249.
1: Cover that.

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1: Good.
0: Standby 136 Adam.
2: Good.
0: Both cars return trip 6640 Southeast 5th Street, apartment number 26. They said that this male is back on the third floor, keeps coming up to the apartment. White male, red shirt, black hat, and tattoos.
1: Yeah,

0: 128.
1: Case number, please.
0: Case number is 25,250-25250.
1: Thank you.
0: You're welcome, 2249.

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1: 130 Adam.
0: Smells like a fish game. 10-8.
1: Copy. Adam and 36 Adam. Apparently, this guy's took off running. He's on the third floor. Just went downstairs.
2: Kevin.
1: 120 Adam.
3: Sorry for stepping on you. Can I get a case number, please?
1: Yeah, no worries. Case number is 25,251-25251.
3: Okay, appreciate it.
1: 2251.
3: One oh one Adam. Did we ever get started on that paying for ADR?
1: Yeah, when she picked up, I'm sorry, I guess I forgot to follow up, but you still want us to ping then? She just answered, was crying and hung up on me.
3: Yeah, these woods over here are pretty big and there'll be a needle on the haystack trying to find her, so please, that'd be helpful.
1: 10-4.

0: I'm free, Adam. Hey, hope you're on a suicide threat from West Side. I'm going to take a trip through the woods with 112.
1: 10-4.
2: 124, I'm dead.
0: 24, Adam.
2: Show me the case. I'll have to the suspicious.
0: Thank you.
3: Adam. I'm out on the west side with this suicide threat. There was a male that approached me and said that he heard a female voice crying over by, like, the dock area by the bridge. I think myself and Ted Adam are going to go look.
0: Yeah, I mean, that sounds about right. When she answered the phone to me, she was crying, so put you guys out there.

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1: 43, Adam.
2: No, I'm sorry. He pointed out the dock in Prospect Park, just further to the east, where, like, I guess the river runs. He said that he heard a female voice crying. He just couldn't tell exactly where.
1: 108, Adam.
0: Copy. Go ahead. I'll be out there near the 6th Street Bridge and the road that's closed that goes underneath it. I can't think of it offhand.
1: Okay, I'll put you out there. I think it's going to be Birdland.
0: That's the name. Thank you.
2: Unit
1: 96, Adam.
2: I'm 1042. Have a good night.
1: You as well.
3: 36, Adam. My partner went with this guy. He was on the third floor. He started to come down and then duck back up there.
1: 33, Adam. Watch 33 Adam. I'm sorry, Demoss, try it again.
3: We're out with him on the third floor. If you one more, please, just to make sure.
1: Yeah. I'm 30 Adam.
4: I'm 30 Adam.
1: This is 36 Adam and 33 Adam, 6640 Southeast 5th on the third floor.
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0: Have you make the station in the vestibule? 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
1: Go ahead, one.
0: Permission to hold a unknown problem over the time east. Sounds like maybe it's going to be over child custody and drugs.
1: Yeah, that's fine.
0: Thank you.
2: 24 out of
0: 4. Go ahead.
2: This is Crime Alert. I'm going to be UCL. I'm going to start that way.
0: All right. I'll put you on it. I don't have anyone else citywide right now to back you up, but it's 1340 Williams. Female is yelling and screaming, calling people drug dealers, saying that she wants her kids back, and now something about cocaine.
1: 120 Adam. EP.
0: 120 Adam.
1: Case made. I'll go with 24 Adam.
0: Additional units, Southside units are fighting. They were on Linzer calling for help. 6640 Southeast 5th, 6640 Southeast 5th on the third floor. We're going to hold traffic. Okay, we've got one in custody now. You want me to hold? Do you want me to resume?
1: Yeah, that's fine.
0: Okay. All right, and in 20, I'm sorry, were you going to back up 24 Adam on this then?
1: Yes, sir, I'm about to pull up.
0: Heavy.
1: Go ahead.
0: And we got the ping back. It looks like it was in the area of 1705 Washington.
1: Copy, I'll look in the area.

0: 36 Adam.
1: 36 Adam.
0: Would you start medics as safely as for a fail? Possible overdoses. Pretty high.
1: All right, we'll get him started.

0: 5284.
1: 5284.
0: Can you sign me off, please?
1: Coming.

0: 120 Adam and 24 Adam. It looks like it's showing 1324 Williams now.
1: Twenty Adam. Is it 10-9 that address?
0: Yeah, it looks like it's showing in front of 1324 Williams.
1: Copy, thanks.
0: 2306.

20 Adam and 24 Adam. It sounds like maybe this person is moving maybe towards university now.

0: Go ahead.
1: Has Croto been there yet?
0: They're just about filling with the vehicle.
1: All right. I got a welfare check just right next to you in the 1900 block of East University for a white male that's jumping out front traffic.
0: Yep, I saw that. I will go take a look.
1: Thank you.
2: Four eighty-four. Case number OWI, and I'll be en route to the station with the mail for testing.
1: Machine room.
2: Twenty-four. Adam. Not reading this right now. She's supposed to be in 2700 block East Union.
1: Yeah, it's just getting a bunch of updates here. I'm trying to keep up with them. Yeah, it's, it looks like that's where it's showing her now, about East 27th Court, East University.
2: Okay, we were ETL on Williams. We'll head over there.
1: Yeah, we're just following her off the computer. I don't know. She's got to be like in a vehicle or something. That'd be, she's moving way too fast.

0: No, it's about the 1500 block of East 33rd Street.
1: Good morning, Adam. Is she chatting with you guys on the line, or is it just over?
0: No, we're just following on the computer.
1: Copy. One oh one Adam. What was the initial radius that they gave you for this thing?
0: 872 meters.
1: Copy. Thank you.
0: You're welcome.

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1: 3020.
0: Kiss number, please.
1: 25,252-25252.
0: Copy, thank you.
1: You're welcome.

0: 20 out of the 24, Adam. I'm not sure how far you guys want to take this. It just sounded like some sort of dispute or domestic, but it's in the 30-turn block of Kinsey now.
1: Yeah, I was going to say, we're on top of these updates, and Rusty, anything. I was going to ask if they've made any requests or reported any crimes to you in the duration of this entire thing.
0: Just yelling for kids and something about cocaine and calling people drug dealers.
1: Yeah, for a media deal.

0: And 128, did you want another car?
1: No, I'm still waiting for the Croteau driver to give me my paperwork, but I was

0: 135 Adam.
1: 35 Adam.
0: I'm going to be transporting a cooperative female up to the jail. Starting mileage is 21.5.
1: 10 point.

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0: Myself and 12 animals, we're going to go back to talk to mom at the hospital. 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Thank you.
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1: 12 Adam, copy.
2: I'm copy.
0: 108 Adam. Navy assist FD 1448 11th Street on some wires that are on fire.
1: Okay, bro.
2: I suppose we'll need 503 I guess. 503.
3: 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Just about to pull up.
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6: Dad has found the juvenile and he's walking her back up to Broadlands. I'm going to be driving next to him.
0: Thank you. Put you back on it.
3: .484.
0: Good.
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1: I drove through 128 strip twice and UTL.
0: All right, 128.
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0: 120 Adam.
1: Go ahead, sir.
0: And unless something else comes in, I'll have you start for this 3010 East 7th Street. Meet with Jessica, reference the Fountain Dog.
1: Okay.
0: /121 Adam.
1: Go ahead.
0: I assume this is going to be a part of the trip that we were just on over in that area. 3265 Kinsey. There's supposed to be a white Buick sedan parked in the driveway of the house. It's occupied by a person with a bag over their head.
1: Copy.
0: /140 Adam.
2: But
0: 1154 14th place, being a missing persons report, meet with Ronnie.

0: 501 Baker. But permission to hold a mental trip over the time only on man in service.
1: Yeah, that's fine.

0: 24 hours.
1: Good.
0: 27. Just put the phone number from this previous incident in my trip, please.
1: Coming.

0: 1-3-12.
1: Good.
0: You can clear that mental. He takes okay. He doesn't need any help. He's just taking a rest. The next.
1: Copy, thank you. Vehicles parked at the barricade in the middle of the street. No parking zone.

0: Swan, 30
1: Adam. 30 Adam.
0: Case number, please.
1: 25,253. And unit 95. Unit 95. That case will be 25,253.
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4: Confess.
1: 102 Adam and 110 Adam, 4142 57th Street. We were originally meeting with Mitchell. He has some anxiety and grief going on. Now we just took another call saying that he's apparently standing in the middle of the street, refusing to get out for traffic.
4: Covers for both.
1: NC7.
2: NC7.
1: I'll have you assist there as well. 414-257th.
2: Copy. NC3.
1: NC3.
2: Can you show me on a service for the night, please?
1: Copy. Have a good night.
2: Future.

0: 24 out.
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0: Somehow I know less about what's going on now that I'm here than I did before, but I need an ambulance for this lady. She's attempting to throw up. I guess that's going to be the complaint.
1: Okay.

0: How's all that?
1: Good.
0: I'll be transporting a juvenile female over to Lutheran starting on August 13th.
1: Copy.

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0: Hey, can you see if Croto can send somebody to 4021 to see if they can assist the motorists over there? They're trying to figure something to do with a flat tire.
1: I don't think they changed tires, but we'll ask.
0: Copy, thank you.

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0: Hey, taste on it, please.
1: 25,254, 25254. Copy, thank you. 32, Adam.
2: Right.
1: Yeah, they don't assist with that. Copy, thank you.

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0: Happy Thanksgiving.
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0: 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No one's come to greet us, so we can't get into the ER.
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0: 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I advise on a plethora of issues. I'll be 10-8.
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0: Ending is 15. Advise on that gun buzz on the intox on my beat.
2: Heavy.
3: 24.
2: Go ahead.
3: 20 on 3, please.
2: Yep, channel 321.
3: Yeah. 25, I'm sorry. One of you guys dispatch on 3, not 21.
2: Oh, okay. I'm sorry. Yeah, we'll send someone over there.
3: Thank you.
4: 101, Adam.
2: Go ahead.
4: I will advise on the suspicious and I'll leave.
2: Thank you. Go ahead.
4: En route to ARL.
2: Joey.

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0: We need to move right in. Okay.
1: Alright, 31st in Kingman. 31st in Kingman. It's going to be a black male pushing a scooter and a Hispanic female walking up and down the street. They're yelling and screaming at each other.
2: Copy.
0: Copy.
1: Is there an east side car that can assist 128 with the priority one?
3: All
1: 10-4.
4: 144 MDP.
1: Good.
4: Assisted by the always great 484 for the supplemental. You can leave him on it for a minute.
1: Kevin.
0: 135 item DP.
1: 35 item.
0: Ending mileage is 3-4. I'll be tight.

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0: You guys check out this rapid SOS location, 7488 Meadowlands Drive. And a person calling here three times needed different things, and they're trying to get 988 and started talking about a previous assault. Just check their welfare.
2: 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Long was off.

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0: Usually don't give us an ETA.
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0: I just submitted a mission report if you want to let 504 know. I'll be tonight.
1: Copy, 504.
2: Yeah, I mean.

0: forms are together, Kevin.
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0: We'll be out with George Union Mary 440. Going to be Southwest Nathan, Virginia. Looks like one Alpha.
1: Southwest Nathan, Virginia, okay.
2: 35, Adam.
1: Good.
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0: Bonjour, Adam.
1: Bonjour, Adam.
0: I have a male in custody. Can I have a case number, please?
1: Yeah, it's going to be 25,256, 25256.
0: Copy, thank you.
1: 18 minutes.
0: 120, Adam.
1: Go ahead.
0: Can I get one of you on a code channel, please?
1: Yeah, how about channel 4, please?

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2: Go ahead.
0: 10C7. Have you guys take a return trip, 4142 57th Street. You're on me with staff. They have a client here, Matthew, is having a mental health issue and he wants to go to the hospital. Refused rescue.
1: Copy.
0: I'm 36, Adam. Can you call the GL, please?
3: Copy.
0: 135, Adam. One 35, Adam.

0: 133 at him. Have you checked around Southeast 5th and McKinley for a black and white Husky running loose?
1: Southern.
0: 110 at him.
2: What?
0: 5,000 block of Lincoln, 5,000 block of Lincoln. About an hour ago, there were three loose dogs.
3: Copy.
4: .43 on them.
0: Go ahead.
4: This female is going to be a current runaway. I'm going to transport her home to 2528 River Ridge Drive. My starting is going to be 29.7.
0: Okay.

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0: This is about 546 animals tonight with a citation on tonight.
1: Coming.

0: 120 out of DP.
1: Good.
0: Just by 502, dropping the dog off at ARL. I'm back in.

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1: Go on.
0: ET outside.
1: Cabby. 140 out.
2: Go ahead.
1: 144 out. Both cars, make the area of 7th and Grand. 7th and Grand had a security call in here. The language barrier says that he has a guard that's on patrol, and there was a male with a gun, but we don't have a description. He initially gave 606 Walnut, said that they were on the Grand side, and then gave 707 Locust.
3: Copy. Okay.

0: Morning, Joanna.
1: Joanna. Hello. All right, Joanna, stand by. 24 Adam.
0: 21 Adam, right.
1: I can't copy.
0: All right, 21 Adam, still at the hospital here.
1: 21 Adam.
2: Yeah, we're walking back in now.
1: 24, they're walking back in.
0: Perfect.
1: 01 Adam.
3: You can disregard MC, myself, and 2 Adam, and take this gentleman to Broadlawn.
1: MC 7, you're in.
4: Copy.
1: Westside Cars Fire Rescue is responding to 5504 Ovid on breathing difficulty, Delta 5.

0: 14th Adam, can you show me en route to county with a mail?
1: County.
2: One for Fred.
1: Fred.
2: Are we meeting with somebody, or are we just, like, third-party calls to this?
3: We have a phone number. He had a language barrier, and he originally said that he was at 606 Walnut.
2: Okay. And no description of this guy, no direction of travel, correct?
3: No, he said that it was one of his guards, so it wasn't actually him who was out with him, and yes, no description, no direction of travel.
2: And I'll drive 2-6 and all that and see if the guy wants to flag me down. I'll follow you, Joe.
3: Copy.

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1: Good.
0: Talking to security here at 606 Walnut. He's stating that he never said anything about a gun to whoever he called. Possibly just a male trespassing in the construction area just north of this building.
1: 10-4, no gun.
0: Let me just put us back in. We got a whole bunch of hoopla.
1: All right, both cars back in at 38 minutes.

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2: Train route.

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1: 120 at him.
0: Stand by 128.
2: God.
0: Both cars, 3306 3rd Street. 3306 3rd Street. Have a male on the phone that speaks Somali, and they don't have an interpreter for that. So we tried our best. We think maybe someone was trying to take his car, but we don't really know what's going on.
1: Oh, yeah, I'm copy.
2: Copy. Yeah.
1: Can you put me on a vert report, and can you give me a trip number to that?

0: Trip number is T's and Tom, 2601-60616.
1: T's and Tom, and then could you repeat that one more time?
0: 2601-60616.
1: Copy, thank you. And then you can show me the advisor.

0: Morning, Ken Adams.
1: Good.
0: Is anyone want to meet on this DPQ?
1: Negative.
0: Copy. Advise to Nate. Adam.
1: 24, Adam.
2: Can you do me a favor, please? And annotate in my script that I stopped at Pennsylvania for 3 months to attempt to buckle this lady in, and then she refused. And I have 61, and that will be my starting factor.

0: Are you going to need the red team when you get to jail?
1: No, I don't think so. She's just throwing out some wild accusations at the moment.
0: 10-4.

0: 128.
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0: Hey, have my partner check the area for 3 black males with face masks. Sounds like this is going to be more of an attempted carver. I believe they're on foot. He said they ran northbound and potentially went westbound, but he doesn't have it much further.
1: 20 Adam.
2: 20 Adam, I'm direct. I'll check that direction.

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0: 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I'll just advise my partner that these males will more than likely have firearms, so just for his 43.
1: 128.
2: 28 out of them, direct.

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0: 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What's the time delay on that?
1: We put it in as soon as we were talking to him. It was putting it at 42 minutes.

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1: Good.
0: 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My ending's 33.4. You can call me with this up. Probably 10-8.
1: Jimmy.

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1: 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Victim denied any charges, so these guys are just out here trying to steal cars.
0: All right, 44 Adam and 20 Adam direct.
2: Yep, sounds good.
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0: Good.
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1: Go ahead.
0: And 121 Adam.
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0: Gave you guys these extra patrols, so we know you're gonna bring it clear to Stuart.
1: What do I want to have any clear store?

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2: 2, Adam.
0: Both cars, 2613 Ingersoll. 2613 Ingersoll. Guy Garrett's here. Slamming doors, spitting on people. Could be a homeless white male, dark colored shirt and tan pants.
2: Copy.

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1: Join.
0: So I'm assisted with FD. They're still going to be out here for a little bit. And I could head down to Ingress Hall for the furthest car if needed.
1: I didn't think they were at the same location, but two Adam will put you back in.
2: Two Adam, yeah, we're together. We'll just stay on this.
1: All right, eight Adam, you're in.
0: Okay.

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1: 25,257. 25,257.
0: Okay, thank you so much.
1: 0110.

0: 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He's got some sort of shit on his abdomen.
1: 10-4.

0: はいはい。
1: I'm reading it. Are you still in the area?
0: Yeah, I think all of us are going to put this on.
1: N21 Adam.
2: Well, Adam.
1: I'm going to send you guys this trip at 44 Adam if you want to read through that. In case if they're listening.

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0: 21 Adam. 21 Adam.
1: Sorry about this. Okay. 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Third and deep with.

0: 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Good.
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0: 3216 7th Street, be a health and welfare check. You're going to check here for Susan Kling, 82-year-old female. Caller's the grandson saying she's just being stalked by a gang and they're threatening her.
1: Copy.

0: Hello, Adam.
1: Good.
0: I have a male in custody. Could I have a case number, please?
1: Case is 25,259,
0: 25259. Copy. Can you also start crow for a Honda Pilot with keys?
1: Copy.

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0: 9001 Fluor at the church. Caller said that they hit a deer and found him injured in the creek. It's going to be to the south of here.
1: Copy.

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0: Anyone close to Mercy?
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0: Is 128 available for a search?
1: You have 128.
2: Yeah, I'll head their way.

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0: Stand by 32 Adam.
1: Go ahead.
0: Both cars, now Southeast 20th and Park. Southeast 20th and Park. Female saying get away from me or hurting me.
1: Copy.
2: There you go.
0: Good.
2: I can't take that for one of those cars.
0: All right, 32 Adam, you're in.
1: Thanks.

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1: Jeremy, 44 Adam, you want to back him up there? One 44 Adam.
2: 44 Adam. You're calling me, I'm up.
1: Try it again.
2: I said if you were calling me for this trip, I am correct.
1: Jeremy.
0: 46 Adam.
1: Good.
0: On the suspect vehicle, stop at East 6 and East Court. It's going to be Queen Union Zebra 352.
1: Tell me East 6 and Court.

0: 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You good?
1: Can you show me in Rock County with another male?
0: 10-4.
2: Six AM case number, please.
0: Thirty-six hundred cases, 25,260. 25260.
3: Thank you.
0: 201.
4: 46,000.
0: Good.
4: I have one detained. Is 44 Adam making the scene?
0: 44 Adam.
4: Go ahead.
0: You gotta make the scene there, Beachwood. Adam.
5: 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I'll go back to the scene.
0: Tell me.

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1: 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No plates.
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1: 211.

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0: 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I'll be by 10.
1: 214.

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0: Do you have a case number yet?
1: Yes, sir. Case number on here is 25261. 25261.
0: Okay, thank you.

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1: Go ahead.
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0: 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I'll be a one man the rest of the night.
1: Copy.

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0: 128.
1: Go ahead.
0: You guys check on this theft in progress. 1705 East Grand Avenue. 1705 East Grand Avenue. We meet with William. So there's two white males breaking to a bus in the back parking lot. One's wearing a red sweater and jeans, and the other one's wearing a gray hat and a blue shirt.
1: Well, copy.
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0: 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What do you think?
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2: Good.
0: Both cars need to make this fight. 3003 Raccoon. We're going to meet with Nini here. She said her boyfriend and roommate are physically fighting. We're still getting further.
2: Copy.
3: 120, Adam. You can clear me a sister. I'll go.
0: Copy. I'll show you on it. 10, Adam. I'll show you back in.
1: Copy. Thank you.

0: 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Caller and her boyfriend are outside, and the roommate's still inside, it looks like.
1: 28, copy.

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2: Approved.
0: Thank you, sir. 21 out, I'm sure you're out.
1: Copy. I'll put the address in the troop.
0: Copy.

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1: 349.

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0: 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It's in the alley behind the parking garage for a blue Nissan parked in a parking zone.
1: Copy.

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1: Copy, I'll show you on it.
2: 10 is the one of me on that suspicious.
1: Negative.
2: Copy, we are right here. There's no one out here, even underneath the bridge or anything like that, so UTL.
1: Copy, thank you. 8, I'm going to be back in.
0: Copy.

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1: 403.
2: One for you.
1: Go ahead.
2: You ran Star Coastal this way for a Blue Nissan Altima.
1: Copy, we'll get them started.

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1: Adam.
0: And 110, Adam.
2: Good.
0: Have you guys make this dispute over trespass? 2970 University, 2970 University at Broadlands Community House. We're going to meet with security here. White male on the wall on University as they need removed, wearing dark colored hoodie and brown overalls.
2: Got it.

0: 143, Adam.
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0: 144, Adam. Yeah, both of you make this fight. 615 Boulder Avenue. 615 Boulder Avenue. We meet with a female caller, Madeline. She's outside waiting. She said she was just jumped by three larger girls that are inside this address right now.
1: Scotty.

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0: 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Repeat the name.
1: 427.

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0: 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I'll be pretty close to it.
1: Jamie.

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1: 433.

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1: Go ahead.
0: 128. Go ahead. Yeah, you guys check the area for the suspicious activity. 2300 block of Garfield. Correction, 2200 block. 2200 block of Garfield. Caller caught a male in a red hoodie with a hood up and blue jeans in his car. Took off running eastbound. Caller lost sight of him at Cyril. Doesn't want to meet, just wants us to check around and see if we can find him.
1: Copy.
2: Copy.
0: Plus, I cars at Eastern 29th and University, they'll advise 443.

0: I'm 28.
1: Go ahead.
0: Do you still have this guy on the phone?
1: Negative.
0: Alright, copy. So I would assume he's not chasing him still.
1: He told us that he was still out looking around for him. The caller's supposed to be wearing a black hoodie and camo pants, and he is still wandering around out there.
0: Okay, is the caller in a vehicle or on foot? Sorry.
1: He's on foot.
0: Okay, thank you.
2: 20 out, and the caller's on bike.
1: That caller is on a bicycle.

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Go ahead. Added some trip notes. 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And clears the fight. 447.

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1: What?
0: You can check with my partner, but I'm UTL, and the caller doesn't want to report.
1: Copy. 128.
2: Same traffic. Got it.
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1: Good.
0: How do you guys make this priority domestic? 1100 East County Line. 1100 East County Line. We're going to meet with Juanita. She's having issues with her adult grandson, Jesse DeLong. He's here destroying properties downstairs, yelling and screaming. It's like his girlfriend's down there with him. She's 9 months pregnant.
1: Okay.

0: 130 Adam and 133 Adam. Looks like problem half is going to be associated with a silver Chevy Avalanche. Looks like you may have just gotten into it. We're trying to get a direction of travel if he leaves.
1: Copy. 145. Let me get those cars on every channel.
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2: 23.
1: Yeah, 13.

0: Copy 30 Adam, you're gonna make the scene.
1: 33 Adam, I just passed him, I think. County line and Southwest.
0: You're cutting yourself off. Is that Southeast 5th and County line that you saw him?
1: Southwest, I'm trying to catch up to him now.
0: Copy.

0: Hopefully, he pulled back into the address.
1: Cap, he pulled back into the address. Do you want us to hold traffic at all?
0: We'll be all right for us. Right now, I'm making contact now.
1: Copy, making contact.

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1: 2, Adam.
0: 108, Adam.
2: Well.
0: Maybe you can take this person down, Mahi and Douglas. Mahi and Douglas for a red Mustang with a male slumped over at the wheel. It's been here for over a half an hour. They weren't sure on the intersection, but thought it was this one, so you might have to check the area.
2: 10, I'll take it for 8.
0: Copy, 10, I'll show you on it. 8, Adam, you'll be back in.
2: Copy, thank you, 10.

0: To Adam and 10 Adam, we checked the cameras. It's not Merle Hay and Douglas. He wasn't sure of the intersection, knew it was on Douglas. When he called in, he was closer to Beaver, so I guess maybe start there and make your way westward.
1: So much.

0: one or two items.
1: Go ahead, sir.
0: It's going to be Beaver and Douglas.
1: Copy that, Beaver and Douglas.

0: 136.
1: Go ahead.
0: This is about 36. This is all verbal from you tonight.
1: 544.

0: 120, Adam.
1: 120, Adam.
0: 121, Adam.
1: Go ahead.
0: Okay, guys, make this dispute. 2000 East Grand, 2000 East Grand, her name was Megan in a blue Toyota Tacoma. There's a older white male wearing black clothing that's trying to get into her truck, appears to be homeless.
1: One on Adam, talker for both.
0: Go ahead.
1: Yes. Second University, just west of, with the welfare check of a white male passed out on the ground here.
0: Copy, welfare check at Second University.

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0: You let my sergeant know that my body cam died.
1: Copy 502.
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0: And 1:33, Adam.
2: Good.
0: Since you guys are priority traveling, I don't know if you have any questions.

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0: two or three of them. Okay. 203 out of Mike, 1132-23rd on a domestic third-party caller. Received a phone call from an adult female named Jamie saying she is having a domestic with her boyfriend while yelling and arguing. Verbal only.
1: Yep.
0: 223 out of Mike.
2: Hey, we're at 2 p.m. today. We can take that as a specialist.
0: Copy.

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0: 4282 East 50th. 4282 East 50th on a vandalism report. Meet with Shaylin. She said her car and other car's tires got slashed last night in the parking lot.

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0: 7486 Meadowlands Drive. 7486 Meadowlands Drive on a mental problem. You're going to meet with Blessing. She said she's having issues with an ex-girlfriend and some other people. She said they're not, the people aren't there right now, but they're having, causing her to have unsettling thoughts. And she's scared to go to sleep.
2: Yeah.

0: 23 Adams, that you can barely hear you.
1: Yep, sorry about that. Was the caller on this just a customer coming at the McDonald's?
0: Yeah, looks like it.
1: Copy. We'll finish checking the parking lot. It's probably going to be a deal.
0: Copy.
1: Two twenty-three out of PP.
0: Two twenty-three out.
1: We are in fact UTL. Back in.

0: looks like it.
1: Yeah, people finish checking the parking lot. It's probably going to be a deal.
0: Copy.
1: .223 out of PP.
0: .223 out.
1: We are, in fact, UTL. Back in.

240, Adam. 240, Adam. I'll take that trespass. Can you give them a call back, see if this guy's still there? I see they've been waiting almost an hour. Yeah, we'll call him. Eastside Cars Matter, turn out 3200 block East University on an unconscious person. 643.

0: Kevin.
1: $240, Adam. Yeah, they still need you there.
2: Yeah, I'll be there shortly.
3: $203, Adam.
1: $203, Adam.
3: This is an apartment house, and it's secured. I don't think she even lives here. Can you validate the address?
1: It's 1132 23rd Street.
3: Yep, that's where we're at. Can you validate it with the RP?
1: Yeah, we'll call him back.

0: 208, Adam.
1: 208, Adam.
0: 210, Adam.
1: 10, Adam.
0: 6-Bin Hickman. 6-Bin Hickman on a welfare check. Caller says there's a silver Dodge Avenger at the stoplight. Driver slumped over the wheel.
1: Copy that.

0: 203, Adam. Well, she won't verify the address. There's a mail in the background saying we're not going to have the police here. And then she said everything was fine. She didn't meet us.
1: Okay. We'll be in services.
0: Copy.

0: 242 Adam EP.
1: 242 Adam.
0: I advise. Does 40 Adam want another run his trespasser?
1: 240 Adam. Two forty Adam Oswald.

0: 42 Adam, I'll start that way till you hear back. 2 Adam, I'll start that way till you hear back.
1: Copy.
2: Call. 240
1: Adam Oswald.

0: 210, Adam.
1: 210, Adam.
0: My partner close. I need him to park in front of this vehicle.
1: 208, Adam.
2: I'm at 115 now. Okay, what do you say?
1: He needs you to park in front of the vehicle.
2: And that way.
3: Adam, are you trying to call me?
1: Yeah, 42, Adam. Wanted to know if you needed a backup.
3: No, I'm fine. 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
1: 210 Adam. No, not right now, but he has passed out beyond the wheel, alert, conscious, breathing. I'm sorry, not alert, or conscious, but he's breathing. We're just still wanting to roll out in the intersection.
2: Hey, Adam.
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0: 4021 Fluor. 4021 Fluor at the Quick Trip on a public assist. Newton Nary said he had an officer out helping him earlier. He needs some help again. They told him to call back in. He'll be in a Tahoe. .242, Adam.
1: Go ahead.
0: 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It's a phone report.

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0: Yep. Do you have me on anything?
1: Yeah, you're logged in as Mercy.
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1: I advise 10-7K, we're not allowed to jump cars with our squad cars, so we're going to find other ways to get the employees to try system. I'll be in service.
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0: 240, Adam. And 242, Adam.
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0: Both are 600 6th Avenue. 600 6th Avenue at St. John's. They're in church. There's an employee there. They got a mail passed out in the garden.
1: Copy.

0: Anybody central breaking assist 243 out on a suicide threat? .503. Can I borrow 30 Adam for a suicide threat central just north of Southside?
1: Certainly. Thank you.
0: .230 Adam. .230 Adam. .243 Adam.
2: Good.
0: Both cars make 800 Bancroft. 800 Bancroft, apartment number 3 on the suicide threat. Check here for Devin May. He was to have a job interview last night and then text the employer this morning at 0100 and said he can't make the interview because he'll be dead by the end of the week.
3: I'm a long ways off.

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0: 2719 Guthrie. 2719 Guthrie, be on a vandalism report. Meet with Todd.
1: Kevin.
2: Two forty-two Adam. This person's moving along. Can you clear me advised? I can go on that suicide threat for a 30 Adam.
0: Copy. 230 Adam, you're in.
1: Thanks, Luke.
3: I'll take the hit and run.
0: Copy 40 Adam.

0: 240 Adam.
1: I'm not seeing a school bus here. Can you get a better location?
0: We will call them.
1: Thank you.

0: You're 43 Adam.
1: 43 Adam.
0: Got an answer at the door. It's a female tenant. She doesn't know it. So, must have moved. She said she's moved in within the last 2 months. Do you have anything like a vehicle or anything like registered to him that may have a better updated address?
1: Negative, I don't have any vehicle information. The guy that called this in was the guy that was supposed to be Devin's employer for the interview. I don't know that he has any much anymore. We can try calling him, though. Two oh eight, Adam.
2: Can you give 210 Adam a case number and start up this way?
1: Case number is 25265.
2: Sorry, Silver Dodge Avenger.

0: 800.
1: Was that Metro 800?
0: Yeah.
1: Go ahead.
0: Southwest 3rd and MLK, there's a homeless black male in a green winter coat. That's, when the traffic stops, he's going up and demanding money from folks. He's walking up the line. He didn't take my advice as credible because I'm not in uniform, so if someone could stop by and tell him to not try and intimidate people into giving him money.
1: Copy.

0: 42, 43 at him.
1: 43 at him.
0: Well, I just had a guy pull up behind me identifying himself as Evan's brother. We're seeing if we can figure out any kind of further information. Currently, he lives at the same address, but apartment number 4 now.
1: Copy.
2: .240 Adam.
1: .240 Adam.
2: Looks like this accident turned into a west side trip. I can run and take care of the guy on the intersection that Metro 800 was talking about.
1: Copy that. Yeah, I was trying to put the trip in. I'll bounce back.

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0: 3104 University, 3104 University at the Maverick on a trespass dispute. Taller black male, gray sweatshirt, blue jeans, has been trespassed and refusing to leave again.
1: Howdy.
2: Case 21, Adam.
0: 21, Adam.
2: Case number.
0: Case number is 25266.
2: Copy. Thank you.

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0: He was his best. I'll be 10-8.
1: Copy.

243, Adam. 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

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Broadcast on attempt to locate for a suicidal subject, Devin May. Devin May is driving a red Toyota Camry. I have a plate, Queen King Tom 148, Queen King Tom 148. Brother said that he's suicidal, trying to sell us things. Come across and check his welfare. Broadcast time 744.

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0: We'll take care of that suspicious.
1: Copy, I was just getting ready to give it to you. 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

0: This is the Highway Patrol with this OWI. Thanks for them. Come back in.
1: Copy. 210 Adam, make 29th and high. 29th and high on a hit and run report. Me with a Des Moines school bus.
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0: 240, Adam.
1: All right.
0: 240, Adam. I'm going to have you check on this. It's our eastbound from the 4 mile marker eastbound in the westbound lanes. There's a white older van occupied by a black male. Not sure if they got turned around yet or not.
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0: Case number.
1: Two five two six seven.
0: Thanks. Could you also make contact with probably MediaCom, let them know one of their boxes was struck in the 5400 block of Hickman?
1: Copy.

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1: Twenty-four seventy-four
0: East Euclid. 2474 East Euclid. Ascent Seekers on a theft report. Meet with Michelle.
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0: Southside Cars medics are now to the 4400 block Southwest 33rd on a sick person. 757.

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1: I am.
0: Can you stop up to the information desk? They need some stuff notarized.
1: Take care of it. 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
2: I added some trip notes if you want to review those. Not sure if we want to reach out to Cedar Rapids and have them do a bolo as well. But.
1: Copy. Forty-three, Adam. Are you in?
2: Yeah, you can show me advice. I'll be tanked.
1: Got it.

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1: Case number?
0: Your case number is 25269. 25269.
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0: We advise them of trespass from two different locations. We'll be in service on that, and then we can take the welfare.
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0: 9th and Oak Park. 9th and Oak Park on an accident with unknown injuries. Red SUV is T-boned by a Ford sedan.
1: Gavin.

0: 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Make 525 Southeast 6 to 525 Southeast 6 at Robert's Frame on a B&E report. Be meeting with Robert.
1: Copy.
0: .221, Adam. I'm just giving you a heads up. We got medics rolling on that now.
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0: 1321 East Euclid. 1321 East Euclid at Nail Tech Institute. Be on a trespass dispute. Backside of the building. Next to the employee entrance, there's a homeless white male covered up in a blanket, sleeping on the ground. Yeah, we... 234.

0: 234. 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Fluorin Written House being installed light colored sedan, southbound lane, just south of Army Post.
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0: 200 block of Southwest 8th on welfare check. White male with beard, blue shirt, and gray shorts. On 8th Street, bridge over ML King, leaned up against the bridge looking over the side.
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2: You can show us with a summons, and if we're head back in the route south and on the north side of the Southeast 14th Viaduct Bridge over MLK, on the west side of the road, it looks to be a smoldering fire. We're going to turn around and check it out.
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1: Got it.

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0: It's you, Dale. Second.
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1: 42, Adam.
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1: Copy.

0: 2-3-2-0. Yeah, probably gonna need fire out here for a small campfire. It's throwing a lot of smoke up across the bridge. We don't have a way to extinguish it.
1: Copy. Is it easiest to access it from East 14th?
0: Yep, from the north.
1: Copy. I assume it's down by the railroad tracks there.
0: That's correct.

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1: 221, Adam.
0: Case number.
1: 21 Adam, your case is 25270. 25270.
0: Copy, thank you.

0: أهون.
1: Is that 501?
0: Yeah, show me out on the dispute here. It's get and go, 2930 Hickory.
1: Copy.
2: Two oh three, Adam.
1: 203, Adam.
2: He vibes out here. Maybe have the ARL swing out whenever they can, just to check the welfare of the pups. We'll be in service around, and we can either assist 501 or we can take care of that vandal.
1: 501.
0: 501.
1: Do you need assistance up there?
0: No, I'm good.
1: Copy. 203, Adam. I'll send you guys. You say you were going to take the vandalism?
2: Yeah, the stuff back there and first night. Pictures of it.
1: Yeah, 201 Adam just came in service. I'll send him on to keep you guys in.
2: Okay, thank you.

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1: 232, Adam.
0: 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Got this figured out. Resign.
1: Copy.

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1: What's it? 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
0: 5309 Southeast 25th. 5309 Southeast 25th. Check on an abandoned Chevy Impala. It's silver. 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
0: 242, Adam.
1: Good.
0: 240, Adam. 601 Grand. 601 Grand on trespass dispute. White male, white hair, black hoodie, and blue jeans. Northwest corner of the building has pants down and was urinating all over in public.
1: Copy.
2: 5098.

0: 240, Adam. 601 grand. 601 grand on trespass dispute. White male, white hair, black hoodie, and blue jeans. Northwest corner of the building has pants down and was urinating all over in public.
1: Copy.
0: 5098. 5098.
1: You can send that to me, I'll take care of it.
0: 42 Adam, 40 Adam, you guys are in.
2: Copy, thank you. Copy, thank you.

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0: 32 Adam, make the 6800 block Southeast 14th. 6800 block Southeast 14th. On welfare check, color scissors, a white male, gray shirt, stumbling down the road in the medium.
1: Got it.

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1: I can take that.
0: All right, East Third and Court. There's a 1017 on this for an illegally parked car. Meet with Dennis just north of there on black Chevy Silverado 2500 parked at a bag meter.
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0: Spoke to the owner. 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
2: 240, Adam.
1: 240, Adam, needs you at 3rd, 1935. 3rd, 1935. It's on the interstate. Meet with the caller. She'll be in the median and her black Nissan Altima is in the far right lanes of traffic. Eastbound, she can't cross traffic.
3: Copy.
1: Southside, we have a broadcast of reckless driver at the 800 block of Army Post Road at the Black Malibu, last seen eastbound high rate of speed. We've been in and out of traffic. We also have a reckless driver at Fleur and Hackley. Fleur and Hackley, it's a black sports bike, last seen southbound, splitting lanes, high rate of speed. A black motorcycle, rider was wearing a black jacket and black helmet, no plates. Broadcast time 8:59.

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1: Supervisor.
0: Yeah, Cruelty just came in.
1: Okay, I'm going to have you declare that dead at probably 14th and Mario picked that up.
0: Copy.

0: 203, Adam. 601 Forest. 601 Forest, Urban Dreams on a fight. Two males fighting outside of the building.
1: Copy, just prime alert.
0: Now it doesn't say, but there's one black male, light blue sweatsuit, and he's the one that was throwing punches.
2: Adam.
3: 210 Adam. I'm close to the fight. Can you put me on it, too?
0: Copy, you're on it. And both cars, the second person there is a white male with a red beard, black high-vis construction coat. He's walking away southbound now, and the black male's walking north.
1: Got it.

0: 210, Adam.
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0: 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I looked for the other guy that was some function of an EPL on him. I'm going to speak with this guy right now, though.
1: Copy. 203, Adam.
2: Copy.

0: 210 Adam DP.
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0: 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I mean, it was one attack, but he doesn't want that nothing done, so we'll just be back in with him, Vital.
1: Copy. 3 Adam.
2: All right, thank you.

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0: 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I'll let you read through it.
1: Yeah,

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1: Yeah, we're probably going to need medics out here for this guy. He's cautious breathing, not alert. Definitely tweaking, but he's evaluated. We're south of South Reef Boulevard.

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0: 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We're not in a very good spot. We're kind of between the entrance ramp and 235 on a real narrow shoulder.
1: Copy, we'll call them.
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1: Copy. What kind of vehicle is it?
0: It'll be a black Nissan Altima with keys, engine won't turn over.
1: Copy.

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1: Channel 3. Yeah.

0: 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She's just fighting with her mom. I'll be back in. Advice.
1: Copy.

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1: Go ahead, 210 Adam.
0: That's a D-Mag lot, 7th and Uni, suspicious vehicle. Approaching King Mary 348, all of I is, their security's out here with me.
1: Sorry, can you give me the plate one more time? I couldn't hear you.
0: Approaching King Mary 348.
1: Copy.

0: 232, Adam.
1: Go on.
0: Can you go back to 3?
1: Yeah.
2: Two ten,
0: Adam.
2: I assist with the DMAC security. Back in.
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3: Good.
0: 4051 Windsor Place. 4051 Windsor Place. Lot number 72. We'll be on a missing persons report. Meet with Theo.
3: Copy.
0: Sorry. 234, Adam. Theo is going to be the missing person. It's an 18-month-old son, missing possibly 10-minute time delay. He's a light-skinned, mixed-race male. Gray shirt with a bluey character on it. No bottoms, only a diaper.
3: Yeah, you can put me on that too.
0: Copy, yep. I'll send you on it. 503.
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0: You guys start 232 over this trip to the drone. Hopefully we have a resolve by then. But I can start in case we need it.
1: 32. Adam. You get start over for 4051 Windsor Place with the drone, please, for the missing juvenile.

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2: Go ahead.
1: He came back home, so I'll show you right over there. 503, 32 Adam, 30 Adam, you guys can be in.
2: Before, I was just here talking to Mom. He's home safe.
1: Copy.

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225. Kennedy Drive, Building B, suspicious information. 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Caller is in 208 if you need to meet with her, but the note's on the back stairway landing going up to the third floor near the window.

0: 1925, Adam.
1: 25, Adam.
0: 2542 50th, E50th, 2542 E50th, the assist for Polk County. Looking for Martha Gonzalez. Her vehicle was involved in a hit and run in Ankeny. They're trying to make contact with her. If you get a hold of her, have her contact Polk County Dispatch. The vehicle is a blue Nissan Versa.
1: Charlie.

0: Todo era.
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0: 956 up Kavanaugh House on half a dispute. You'll be meeting with Ashley. This is going to be your reference or road rage thing on 235. She'll be in a white Chevy Equinox.
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0: 2111 East Virginia, 2111 East Virginia, apartment 218, beyond a neighborhood dispute. Meet with Stephanie. She says that Cassandra Walton lives in apartment 226. It's not staying on her side of the building. Apparently Third Watch was out here last night and issued a case for the dispute.
1: Copy.
0: /230, Adam.
1: Right.
0: /234.
1: Good.
0: 4841 Southeast 14th. 4841 Southeast 14th. On a suspicious person with a weapon. There's a white male in his 30s. Black beard, tan, long sleeve shirt, and black pants. Walking around the parking lot with a large knife. And apparently he was sharpening a stick with a knife and walked next door to the laundromat.

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0: 100 Market, 100 Market, Brown Camp Lofts on a welfare check. There's a male covered up with a blanket near the near a bike blocking the exit.
2: Copy.

0: 5,400.
1: 5,400.
0: 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I can take that welfare check.
1: Copy. 43 Adam, 44 Adam, you're in.
2: 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Thanks, 5,400.

0: Central Cars. Makes a route to the 500 block East Hillside on a fall. 10:03.
1: Did anybody want to meet regarding this?
0: I don't believe so.
1: Okay, assisted by 503. We are UTL back in.
0: Copy. At 234 and 230, Adam, I got another one for you. 2211 East Park, 2211 East Park, apartment number 208. Beyond a dispute with me with Jinx, he's being harassed and stalked by another resident in the complex. Westside Cars FD's en route to the 2500 block of High on an illegal burn. 10:04.

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1: Adam. 225
0: Adam.
1: I have no contact here and I don't see the car, if you want to let County know that.
0: Copy, we'll call him, let him know.
1: Copy, 10-8.

0: Dispatch, animal control. I got a sick that just came in. 221 Adam. 2700 block East Market. 2700 block East Market on an abandoned camper that was previously tagged.
1: Yeah,

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1: 232 Adam.
0: We have pause. Bye.
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0: 1849 Forest. 1849 Forest at King Elementary School. School board received a call from the school saying there were kids that heard gunshots in the area. Southside Crows, medics are at the 1800 Watchers on the Falls. I'll advise at 1014.

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0: 1348 East Euclid at the Beacons Women's Shelter on a dispute over trespass. You're meeting with staff. Someone in a room refusing to leave.
1: Copy.

0: 221, Adam. I have a priority that just came in. I'm going to bounce yours back.
1: Yep.
0: And 225, Adam.
2: 25, Adam.
0: Both cars, 1540 hole. 1540 hole Avenue on a welfare check. They're checking on Susan Graham. She does home dialysis, and they haven't been able to reach her in a couple days.
2: Adam, I'll take that advice.
0: 21, Adam.
1: Copy.
0: Copy.

0: Susan, Adam.
1: Susan, Adam.
0: Ninth and Hickman. Ninth and Hickman on wires down. Caller said there's a wire down from a pole on the west side of the road.
1: Copy.
0: $5,400.
2: Go ahead.
0: Do you have a cage or do you need a car with a cage?
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0: Dispatch to Detective Stone. Dispatch to Detective Stone. $5,400.
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0: Those cars make the mental problem. 506 Southwest 42nd. 506 Southwest 42nd Street. You're meeting with David. His friend, Teresa, 64-year-old female, has been living with him, and she's having some sort of manic breakdown today.
1: Got it.
2: Got it.
0: 1021.

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0: 100 East Euclid at Parker Mall on a half dispute. He'll be meeting with Mark in the middle of the parking lot. He'll be in a white Volkswagen Atlas.
1: Charlie.
0: 1022.
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0: 5706 Southwest 9. 5706 Southwest 9th Street at K Salon and Beauty Outlet. Suspicious activity. They advise there's a male that has a tent set up in the back. They'd like it removed. He is not there currently, but believe he'll be back. He is intoxicated, and this morning he did have a knife.
1: Yeah.

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1: Adam.
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4: 203 Adam. There were UTL in the area and spoke to six people walking around. I didn't hear you. I'll be in service.
1: 1031.

0: 225 Adam.
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0: 1330 East University at Walgreens on a test report. You're meeting with Kevin.
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0: 1032.

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1: Copy.

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1: Good.
0: Both cars make the welfare check. 600 block of West I-235. On the westbound side, on the shoulder, there's a male pulled over in a dark SUV that's vomiting.
1: Copy.
0: 1033.

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1: Copy.

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0: We did call for mobile crisis, correct?
1: Negative.
0: Oh, that's really who she wants to talk with. So can you send them this way?
1: This is mobile crisis. MCQ. Can you start for 506 Southwest 42nd Street, assisting officers on a mental?
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1: Go ahead.
0: 2600 Southwest 9th at Lincoln High School on found property. Meeting with them in the office. They found a THC vape.
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0: Do you take any more calls on this?
1: Negative.
0: Have you been checked at a car from UTL?
1: 243 Adam.
0: Same traffic.
1: Copy, both cars back in.

0: 234. Southwest 14th and Watrous on a PDA, meet with the caller and a RAM pickup.
1: Yeah, I'm going to take that.
0: 234, you're back in.
1: Okay.
0: South St. Cars medics en route to 5906 South Union on an unconscious, I'll advise at 1042.
2: Two twenty-five, Adam. Case number.
0: 25,275 25,275.
2: Okay.
0: $234.
1: Go ahead.
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1: Go ahead.
0: 7448 Meadowlands Drive on a theft report. 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
1: Cargo says 243 Adam.
2: Another 3, thank you.
1: Copy, thank you. Both cars just came in as an unconscious for a 30-year-old female. We do have CPR in progress at this time.

0: 232 Adam,
1: repeat. 232 Adam. Highway 5's out here. Throw us on the cardiac. We're out.
2: Adam.
3: Go ahead.
0: And
2: 503. Leave me on it. I'm right behind him.
0: Copy. 243 Adam. I'll see you back in.
3: I copy.
4: 244 Adam.
0: 244 Adam.
4: Case number.
0: 25,276.
3: 25276. Copy. 223 Adam. 223
0: Adam.
3: We knocked. You want to call our 1017? He's not answering.
0: Copy.

0: 223, Adam, voicemail on callback.
1: Excellent. UTL.
0: Copy. Adam, I'll have you start for the suspicious activity, 1612 East 23rd. 1612 East 23rd. Caller is a neighbor. I thought there were a couple people here on drugs that went through the front window of this vacant home.
1: Got it. Zero.
0: Ten 51.

0: 488.
1: Traffic stop. On that Viridian Bay here, solid LK in the parking lot. You start me another car. Not 33 right now.
0: I didn't get your location.
1: LK in Ingersoll. There's a Viridian Bank on the northeast corner. I'll be in the parking lot behind that. It's 2005 Ingersoll.
0: Copy.
2: 243 out. Show me how to that way.
0: Copy.

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1: Copy.

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1: 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You can disregard the error.
0: 243, Adam.
2: I got you.

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1: 221, Adam.
0: Crew here, update case number.
1: 25,277, 25,277.
0: Copy, thank you.
1: You're welcome.

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1: 774.
0: You said car is available near East End Mobile. Are they potentially a wanted person over here?
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1: 744.
0: 774, Adam. Meet me at the fire station here.
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0: Can you monitor on 3? We're going to take that channel.
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0: 699 Walnut. 699 Walnut at the Hub Tower on an illegal parker. There's supposed to be a utility van and a green sedan in the alley behind here.
1: Copy.
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0: 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There's supposed to be a red Jeep that's parked on the curb.
1: Copy.
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0: Yeah, we're running east.
1: 774 has a 1080. Where are you at?
0: Southbound.
1: 223, Adam, are you out with him? And 774.
2: Where they at?
1: Oh, they did.
0: We're in custody.
1: Copy, one in custody.

0: East Bay Cars, medics on route to 115 East Euclid on a seizure. They'll advise at 1107. I have a couple Southside cars to rig for a welfare check. 4002 Wakanda. Any Southside cars to rig for a welfare check? 4002 Wakanda Parkway advise.
1: It's 243 Adam, you can throw my Parker back up on the board and I can go.
0: Carter, this is 243 Adam. Five oh four.
2: Yeah.
0: Permission to borrow 240 Adam for a welfare check south.
2: Yeah, fine.
0: 240 Adam.
2: 40 Adam.
0: In both cars, 4002 Wakanda Parkway. Caller advised Richard, an 85-year-old male, lives here. He's usually out and about. Currently, there's a handyman over there, and they think that he's being used.
2: Gabby.
1: Copy.
0: 1108.

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0: Can we get a case number for outside wanted and can we the wagon this way for an adult male?
1: Case is 25,279-25279-261. Two sixty one.

0: 223 Adam. I'll get a new one that are done at the jail.
1: Appreciate it.
0: Hey, 225.

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2: 225 Adam.
0: Both cars 1612 East 23rd. 1612 East 23rd Street on suspicious activity. Caller's a neighbor advised this is a vacant home and there's a couple people that went through the window.
2: Copy.
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1: That'd be fine. First available.
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0: 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I'm in Laurel Hill Cemetery, and we have a small fire on a lawnmower. They can't get out if you just send fire.
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0: 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Any cars to break for a welfare check? 808 Bancroft. Go ahead.
2: We're not close by any means, but we're going to sit.
0: Copy, thank you. 808 Bancroft, number 4. We're meeting with a caller on Hillside in a silver Dodge Caravan. Checking for a 21-year-old male that's been suicidal. Especially animal control. There's a sick animal that just came in.
2: Okay. Copy.

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1: Ten Adam.
0: 1815 6th Avenue. 1815 6th Avenue. Access report, meet with Mariah.
1: Got it.
0: And she'll be in apartment 302.
1: Got it.
2: Two forty Adam.
0: He
2: checks okay. He's not wanting our help. He's about the units 10-8.
0: Copy.

0: Eastside Cargo says 221 Adam on a suicide threat at 1607 East Walnut.
1: 225 Adam, DP.
0: 225 Adam.
1: This check's okay. They work for the management company cleaning the house. I can go.
0: And 221 Adam. Just 21 Adam.

0: 221 Adam, Officer Sims. Love car is 1607 East Walnut. 1607 East Walnut. You're checking for Abigail Phelps. She's pregnant and has a small child with her. She was supposed to show up 2 hours ago to an appointment and hasn't been. She has been suicidal lately.
1: Got me.
0: 1123.

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0: 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Three oh seven East Kirkwood, for an illegal parker. There's a red Jeep on the curb.
1: Copy.
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0: 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You can't get in.
1: Copy.

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0: And 210 Adam.
2: 10 Adam.
0: Both cars make the suicide threats. 3451 Grand. 3451 Grand Avenue, apartment number 4. You're checking on Christy Crooks, the 50-year-old white female. I guess she just now took off in an older gray Ford minivan that's covered in rust. She made suicidal statements, and she's circling in the area.
2: Copy.
1: Copy. I'm not far from that. I'll advise on it for now.
0: 210 Adam.
2: Sounds good.

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2: Sure, that works. Sure, that works.

0: 221 BP.
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0: 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She has a friend here with her as well. We advise you back in.
1: 1134.

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1: 221
0: and 225 Adam.
2: 25 Adam.
0: Both cars 1731 Cleveland. 1731 Cleveland, apartment 44 on a mental problem. Checking on Chris Christopher, 1211 of 77. He called Broadlawns, said he needs to go to Quiet Behavioral Health. He's hearing voices.
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0: With your nonviolent, is there a Keras team available?
1: Dispatch, care.
2: Go for care.
1: Can you take a trip, 1731 Cleveland, number 44? There's a male hearing voices.
2: Copy.
1: Is that care 5?
2: Yes.
1: Say something, Adam.
0: She's calling Adam.
1: And 25, Adam.
0: 25, Adam.
1: I'll show you both back in.
0: Yeah, just bring it. All right.
3: 208, Adam, DP.
1: 208, Adam.
3: We got this lady dropped off at the hospital, and I'd like a chance for signal form if you have one.
1: Copy.

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0: It's been a 3x5 with two. We're just going to run the jailer cells.
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1: 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Advice.
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0: 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The manager will be responding, but he has a 30-minute ETA.
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1: 232 Adam.
0: Inquiry was one case made. 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
1: Go ahead.
0: Both cars, 2145 East Park. 2145 East Park, make the dispute over the time. You're meeting with Alicia. Having issues with a white male, big belly and gray hair. She said he had robbed her apartment.
1: Got it.
0: Eleven 47.

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0: 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Lutheran, any mileage is 79. Back in service.
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0: 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This will warm me up for the rest of the day. I'll take that mental advice.
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0: I got a signal four.
1: I'll show you out.
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1: Yeah,
2: we're going to drive by that trespass on Euclid. You can get that fist.
1: Copy.

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0: Can you broadcast that attached plate driver information for stop and check and welfare? And you can clear us. Advise.
1: Copy. All cars copy. Stop and check the welfare on Devin May, 5-4-2005. Is associated with a red 2005 Toyota Camry. I would play King Tom 148. She needs some suicidal statements. Again, stop and check the welfare, Devin May, and a red 2025 Toyota Camry, Queen King Tom 148.

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0: 4800 Aurora at Hoover High School on an assault report. You mean the victim in the Northwest parking lot.
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0: 1206.

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0: 800 block of Davis on an illegal parker. There's supposed to be a black SUV and a gray SUV, as well as a white one on the wrong side of the street.
1: Copy.
0: 1207. And 501. 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
0: 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All those.
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with Sycara's broadcast on a possible LWI in the 4200 block of West I-235. Last seen westbound is a Ford passenger van. Iowa plate Sam X-ray 733, driving erratically and held up a beer can at 1218.

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0: 2420 East Walnut. 2420 East Walnut on a sex assault report. You're meeting with Summer.
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0: 1220.
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0: Copy.

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1: Walker Street
0: at the Boys and Girls Club on a theft report. You're meeting with Dave.
1: Copy.
0: 1221.

0: 2:30, Adam.
1: Go ahead.
0: And 2:34.
1: Sorry.
0: 1111 East Army Post at the mall on a welfare check. They're meeting with security. And they're going to be near Five Below. He's out with a 12 to 13-year-old black male. Black sweatshirt. He keeps asking people for money and telling people he's homeless.
1: There we go. Copy.
0: 1223.

0: So, Cardo, is this 244 Adam and medics on an unknown problem, Southwest 7th and MLK?
1: Where are you?
0: Copy. And 244 Adam?
2: Go ahead.
0: Both cars, Southwest 7th and MLK. Caller is passing by. Advisors, a male in the northeast corner that fell and yelled for an ambulance. Now he's not moving. We're talking.
2: 44 Adam, I can advise.
0: 504, you're back in.

0: 234, Vasilievich.
1: 234.
0: Just making you guys aware, we just took an additional call from Target that there was a white male with a gun on his hip, brown hair, heavy set, black shirt, and blue jeans that just stole a bunch of stuff, and he was headed towards a brown Ford Expedition. Nora Yankee John 479, I guess he's eastbound now in the parking lot.

0: 201 Adam.
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0: Thanks.
1: You're welcome.

0: Hey Adam, what was the description on that individual that took off from Target again?
1: Supposed to be a white male, heavy set, wearing a black shirt and blue jeans, brown hair associated with a brown Ford Expedition, Nora Yankee John, 479.
0: Yeah, I'm not seeing anything that matches, so I'm going to check the Five Below first. If they want to call me, make a report. You can field a trip for that.
1: Copy.

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1: Copy, 234.
2: Copy.
1: 230, Adam, do you want me to take you off the welfare for now and put you on that instead?
0: Yeah, I guess it's more pertinent.

0: Pacific Mall security here is going to point out the possible suspect.
1: Central Car 50 is en route to 414 East Columbus on an illegal burn. They'll advise at 1235. Go ahead.
2: I assist the medic out here. I'll be clear from this. We'll head to 30 Adam and go far I can on those two trips.
1: Copy.
0: Be out with the gray Kia, Queen Lincoln Frank 353, and then the mall security's with me, so I'll be out with three individuals that he wants to talk about. I'll find out what's going on here. Well, they'll be in front of Hy-V parking lot.
1: There's a problem. Copy.

0: Air 5, DP. Air 5. At this point, he's refusing, so we're back in service.
1: Copy.
2: One. You go ahead and clear that the stolen license plate there, Folk and Chamberlain. Advise.
1: Copy. /243 Adam.
3: Right.
1: Sorry. You can disregard this trip.
3: Copy. Thanks.

0: Se pelearon.
1: Go ahead.
2: Cut said, no, I'm going to be down here quick and I'll come over and help with the target. I guess this is going to involve a kid from 5 below with his parents. So we took care of that. We'll go to target to figure out what's going on over there now.
1: Copy. And 230, Adam.
3: Go ahead.
1: Just to clarify, that is different than the welfare check, correct?
2: This is the welfare check with the 13-year-old. He was with his mom. She can pick them up. But the owner of the property of the mall here would like them trespassed. We did that, so they've been advised. No, we'll deal with them on the target. You can put that sign on that.
1: Copy.
2: Just got excited and tried to point at the car.
1: It's okay. It happens.

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1: 234.
2: I would be on out with the security office and target.
1: Copy.

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1: Go ahead.
0: 400 Locust at Capitol Square on a theft report, meeting with the reporting party in Suite 130.
1: I copy.
0: 208 Adam.
2: Right.
0: 700 block of Polk Boulevard. 700 block of Polk Boulevard on debris in the roadway. 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
1: Yeah.
0: 1245.
1: 503.
3: 34 is good. What's 230 Adams location?
0: 230 Adam.
4: I'm inside the street office with Sid.
0: 503.
1: 240 Adam.
0: 240 Adam.
5: I think 43 Adam's done at 1. You can go ahead and take me off lunch. I'll take his trip.
0: Copy. 243 Adam.
1: I copy direct. Thanks.
6: 5, can you show us on a lunch?
0: Copy.

0: 504. You're supposed to hold them mental at the time.
1: Yeah, what's the details on it?
0: There's a female in this apartment, always yelling in the car. It says, I think it's from an ankle injury she suffered, and her meds are making her crazy.
1: I'll go check on it. Put me on it.
0: Copy, thank you.
2: Oh, yeah, will you sign us a case number for the theft?
0: 25,283, 25,283.
2: Copy.
0: 1247.

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1: 5-1.
2: I took care of that trip for 8 on the bridge. They're trying to be respectful. They said they didn't lose any debris. Advice and service.
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3: Henry the South will be in service.
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4: We advise everybody involved will be in service.
1: Copy.
2: 208 Adam, you just cleared me.
1: Yeah, 501 took care of it.
2: Okay, thank you.
1: You're welcome. Westlake Cars Medics are out to 4845 Merle Hay on a sick person. They'll advise at 1253.
2: 330 Adam.
1: 230 Adam.
5: JJ, show me this is. 34 is going to be on paper. I'll be in service in Houston. Is there a particular suspicious there? Not a fortress.
1: Copy.

0: 2:30 at him.
1: All right.
0: Do you want another car?
1: I'll be fine. Thank you.
0: Copy. 2:32 at him.
2: Yeah.
0: 7488 Meadowlands Drive. 7488 Meadowlands Drive on the theft report. Meet with Brianna.
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0: 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The door secure.
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1: Right. 2824 Grand
0: Avenue on a dispute. Caller advised on the west side of the building there was a male outside yelling and screaming at a female and threatening people.
1: Copy.
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0: 3020 Prospect. 3020 Prospect, an illegal parker caller advises a silver Honda van. It's an ongoing issue. It parks here for days at a time.
1: Got it.
0: Thirteen oh one.

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1: Ugh.
0: 100 East Euclid at Fairway. Theft of the suspect. Caller advised they made a report yesterday for the theft of their e-bike, and the suspect is currently here. White male in his 50s, long gray hair, gray shirt, and a black shirt over it. He is riding a different bike right now.
1: Damn it.
0: And the caller will be waiting in a blue Kia Soul.
1: Right.
0: 1304.

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1: 240 Adam.
0: Case number, please.
1: Case is
2: 25,285,284.
1: Thank you. You're welcome.
2: 230 Adam, DP. 230 Adam. He's fine. He's taking a nap. He's moving along. Show me service in the 2834, please.
1: Copy.
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0: 1424 9th Street. 1424 9th and an abandoned blue Nissan Altima has been here over a month.
1: Copy that.
0: 1311.

Suffolk Rose, broadcasting a reckless driver, last seen southbound. Correction, rolling domestic. It's going to be a male assaulting a female in a white Nissan Rogue. I will play Paul William King 330 at 1312.

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0: Thank you.
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East Side Cars, broadcasting Reckless Driver, 235 eastbound, just west of University, is a semi-truck with an enclosed trailer passing cars recklessly at 1325.

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0: Stand by, 312.
2: Go ahead.
0: 308 and 312. Make the silent hold up alarm. 5101 Grand. This is called in by Johnson Controls. They received a hold up, duress, multiple trips from Group 1.
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0: 308.
1: All right, thank you.
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1: Two twenty-five.
0: 1727 East 24th on a theft report. 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
2: Adam, I can take that.
0: Okay, 225.
1: Thank you, 25 Adam.
0: 1330.
2: Two oh eight Adam. I can start that abandoned on 40th and Aurora if you'd like.
0: Copy, thank you. 10 Central Cars, Medics, turn route to 580 Southwest 9th on breathing problems. We'll advise at 1331.

0: 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And 324.
1: Got it.
0: Both cars, 4510 East 14th. 4510 East 14th at Big Dog Billiards on a suicide threat. There's supposed to be a female named Stacy here. I'm feeling suicidal, wants to cut herself. I'm 225, you're back in again. Do you want me to just log you off?
1: Sure. Thank you.
0: Mm-hmm.

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0: 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I'll take that fraud report in the 43.
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0: 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They had a customer earlier come in that had a large knife he was waving around, but he left about 30 minutes ago.

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0: 918 Southeast 11th at Ellipsis on a runway report. 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
0: 10:34. 10:34. Both cars, 3716 Southeast 14th, apartment number 3 on a dispute. Caller advised there's 2 males and a female fighting inside this apartment, and they want them to leave.
1: Copy.
0: 1341.

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0: And 3:34.
1: 3:34.
0: I'm going to have to put this back. I had a domestic flight come in. 6920 Southwest 9th. This couple was fighting earlier on a broadcast of a rolling domestic. They're at this address now. It's supposed to be a white male, orange shirt, and a white female in a black hoodie.
1: Go.
0: 3:43.

0: 304, Adam.
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0: 5301 Grand Avenue. 5301 Grand Avenue at Merrill Middle School on town property. Meet with staff.

0: 346. 346. Can you put us out with a wounded person at 2917 Grand Avenue?
1: Copy.
2: A little closer than 4, Adam. I'll take that.
0: 304, Adam.
2: I'm there. Thanks.
3: 203, Adam. BP.
0: 203, Adam.
3: Yeah, check's okay here. They're passing the alarm, so you can call operator. We'll take a lunch.
0: Copy.
3: Three forty-five.
0: Heavy assist medics on an accident, East 14th and I-235 eastbound off ramp. There's a female in a white minivan and a semi.
2: Copy.
0: 1347.

0: 225, Adam.
1: 227, Adam.
0: 25, Adam. Can I get a case number?
1: Case is 25,285, 25285.
0: Copy.
1: Eastside Cars, Medicine, Route 4210, East 14th on breathing problems, well advised at 1348.

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1: Beaver and Douglas. 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There's supposed to be a white female in a nightgown pushing a wheelchair in the middle of the street in the westbound lanes.
0: Copy, we are en route.
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1: 361. 346 has a female to go there so they can meet at the station.
0: Copy.
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1: Say to me what happened.
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1: Negative.
0: It's not stolen, but I had to trip. We're back in.
1: 1351.

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1: Go ahead.
0: 38th and Luna Vista. 38th and Luna Vista Way on an abandoned Mini Cooper.
1: Copy.
0: 1353. Southside Cars, medics are about to 1406 and an unassigned person. They'll advise at 1354.

0: 5374.
1: Can I have a case number, please?
0: 25,286-25286.
1: Thank you.
0: You're welcome. Westside Cars Medic Center route to 2430th Street. I'm the same person. They'll advise at 1354.
2: Anyway.

0: 308, are you in there?
1: 308.
0: Go ahead.
1: Okay, sorry, we're having some radio problems. This lady's fine, check's okay, and we'll take the suspicious panic thing on Romeo Douglas.
0: Copy.

0: 232 Adam Baker.
1: 232
0: Adam. On the phone, I was a sub to a previous case. Be clear from this. Do you have lunch available, Sal?
1: I do, I'll see you out.
0: Copy, thank you.
1: You're welcome.

0: 303.
1: 302.
0: 303. Can I get a case number, please?
1: 303 cases, 25,287,
0: 25287. Thanks.
1: You're welcome.
2: 325.
1: 325.
2: 345. I will take the next case number, please.
1: 345 cases, 25,288, 25288.
2: Copy, thank you.
1: You're welcome.
3: 344.
1: 344.
4: Can you get a case number, please?
1: 25,289, 25289.
3: Copy, thank you, ma'am.
1: You're welcome.

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0: 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Timmy.
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1: Three twenty-seven.
0: 21 Tango 3. 21 Tango 3 at the Maverick on farm property. Meet with staff.
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0: Three oh three.
1: 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Put it on farm property.
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1: Charlie.
0: And Eastside Cars at Dusenroth at 3509 East 29th on a fire alarm. They'll advise at 1407.

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1: 336.
0: Can take that dispute.
1: Copy.
0: Two oh eight Adam. Okay, is he gonna move his vehicle soon here? In service.
1: Copy. Listed car is not exiting route to 1804 Arlington. Seizure, they'll advise at 1409.

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0: 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What's your name?
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0: 324. 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

0: 46. Sorry for the dispute over trespass at Mercy, 1111-6. There's public safety out with a female on Laurel that's taking off her clothes. She's a partial amputee.
1: Can you send MC with us? I think we had dealings with her yesterday.
0: I'm sorry, did you ask for MC?
1: Yes, please. We had dealings. I believe we had dealings with her yesterday. MC would be appreciated.
0: Dispatch mobile crisis?

0: 617.
1: 617.
0: Will you put me out at number 50, Forest, on a homeless encounter camp here? And will you start rescue on an adult female with abdominal pains requesting to go to the hospital? She is conscious and breathing.
1: Copy that.

0: 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Any east side car available to break and assist 221 Adam on a person down 1900 block of Mari Advice.
1: 327, I made mine yet, I go.
0: Copy that, 221 Adam.
2: 219.
0: Small cars, heavy start for a person down at the 1900 block of Mari. 1900 block of Mari. Going to be looking for a white male in black cargo pants and black shoes carrying a wagon who is laying on the ground. His feet are in the roadway.
2: Copy.
1: Copy. 617.
0: I
3: think I gave you a bad address here. I'm going to be at the corner of Vermont and Indiana. One of the buildings says 54, but I'm here at the corner of Vermont and Indiana, I guess.
0: Copy.

0: 5259, dispatch.
1: 5259.
0: I'm off duty up here at Mercy. You have a call for a female in a wheelchair.
1: Negative. We had a male with a wagon at the 1900 block of Maury.
0: Mercy Hospital.
2: 346, I think that's our trip.
1: Copy. Okay, yeah, looks like 346 is on a dispute over trespass there at Mercy with a female who's out on Laurel with public safety.
0: No, it sounds like she's off property. She's somewhere over by the Holiday Inn last time they saw her, so she's been on the move. Possibly needs her welfare check from, she's not making any sense.
1: Copy that. 346, are you direct?
2: We're direct. We can go do a welfare check.
1: Copy. 308.
3: Go ahead.
1: Heavy sharper, suicide threat, 1260 34th, unit 103, meeting with Jocelyn, having issues with her son who's making some suicidal threats. He's going to be a 13-year-old male.
3: Copy.
0: 500 David, have them go to 4.
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3: Going to 4.
2: 4 on it.
1: 304 on.
2: Case number, please.
1: 304 Adam, case number 25290. 25290. Three oh four Adam, did you copy your case?
2: Yep, I copied.
1: Copy that.

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1: I can take the vandals.
0: Copy, all yours.

0: 497DP.
1: 497.
0: I spoke with the crew here and had them move the vehicle. Send 8.
1: Copy.
2: 336. 336. Revived. Do you have mental for the seafarer?
1: Copy that. 330.
3: We're direct. We'll take the DVQ.
1: Copy in 334.
0: 34.
1: I'll show you back in 336. Is going to take that.
2: Copy. 242, Adam.
1: 242, Adam.
2: Yeah, I'm not locating this accident. Will you give them a ring back and see if they moved or if they still need us?
1: Sounds like they just called back. They did a driver's exchange. I'll show you back in.
2: Perfect, thanks.
1: Two forty, Adam. And 242, Adam. Well, cars, have you start for an unknown problem? 1520 High. Crime alert caller advisors, an older white male wearing an orange shirt, carrying a cane, who approached him and stated he needed 911, but wouldn't let him know why. He's going to be sitting on the curb outside of this address.
2: Clear and go.
4: Copy.
1: Three sixty-one. 240, Adam.
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3: 361.
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1: 242, Adam.
4: I'm direct, thanks.
1: You're welcome.
0: 221, MDP.
1: 221, Adam.
4: Yeah, check's okay. He's moving some car parts by hands in a wagon. Advised, wagon.
1: Copy.
0: AR-1.
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3: 346, Adam. Sorry, 346. Did we get any more calls on this?
1: Negative, just the one.
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1: 4 on. Five oh one. He's on channel 2.
0: Have a nice.
1: You're welcome.

0: 346.
1: Sammy Serper, welfare check, 614 University. 614 University. Crime alert caller states there's a white female wearing a purple bra, no shirt, in a wheelchair that was trying to talk to the caller. Seemed like she was out of it. Maybe the same one we were looking for earlier.
0: Yeah, that sounds like the same one. If mobile crisis gets available, we'd still take him.
1: Copy. Is any officer having contact with a Michael Gregory advice?
2: Can I have a medic unit to this address, 1620? This guy just got out of the hospital. He's having some medical issues. His defibrillator keeps going off. Be alert, conscious, and breathing. Just having some heart issues.
1: Copy. We'll get him started.
0: Thank you.
3: $497. $497. All vehicles are gone. I'm GLA
0: here. 10-8.
1: Copy.
0: 361 GP. 361. Any mileage in the trip notes? 10-8.
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0: N31. Could you pull me out at the 700 block of Walla and Stormy Crow for a sedan?
1: Copy that, 700 block of Walnut.

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0: Can I start for a PDA at Jackson Elementary, 3825 Indianola, 3825 Indianola, meeting with Nicole in the parking lot here. It's going to be a black Ram versus a black sedan.
1: Copy.
2: Go ahead.
0: Can we start for a domestic, 3825 lead-in, 3825 lead-in, meeting with Blake, having issues with his son Jeremy, who's refusing to give him his property, no weapons.
2: Copy.
3: Really?
0: 308.
3: TK number.
0: 308, case number 25293. 25293.
3: Copy.
0: You're welcome.

3:45. Have you make this frog report at the station until something more pressing comes in, meeting with Michael in the vestibule?

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1: I'll take that lobby trip. You can disregard the car en route.
0: Copy that. 345.
2: I'm direct. Thank you.
0: You're welcome.
1: 332. 332. You bounced me off my script. I'm going to traffic stop at McKinley and South Union.

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1: Really?
0: Be transferring a juvenile male to Polk County for prints starting is 6.
1: Copy.

0: Any Eastside car available to break and assist? 221 Adam on a theft in progress. Advice.
1: Three twenty-four.
0: You cut out. Did you say you take that?
1: Copy. Yeah, we have not made our current trip yet, so we can go to that.
0: Copy that. You're going to East 30th and Dean. East 30th and Dean on a theft in progress. It's going to be under the 30th bridge here. Crime caller stated there's an unknown race male who's in a blue hammock under the bridge who appears to be attempting to steal copper.
1: Copy that.

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1: Right.
0: Yeah, just checking your offer.
1: I'm good, thank you. 30's with me.
0: Copy, you're welcome.

0: 303.
1: What?
0: In 3012. Go ahead. Have you served for the suspicious activity? 3020 Douglas. 3020 Douglas. This was called in by the VA police. Stated there was a black female in a light purple tank top with light colored shorts. It was peeking around at cars in the area and then went inside of a unit on the west side of the building and appeared. It didn't seem like she lived here. Copy.
1: Copy.

0: 308.
1: AR computer isn't updating. Could you remind me of our case number out here?
0: Yeah, your case number is going to be 25293. 25293.
1: Copy, thanks.
0: You're welcome.

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1: 240 Adam.
0: Medics are going to transport this guy. I'll be 10-8.
1: Copy.

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1: 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I'll take that video.
0: Copy.

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1: 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Is that correct?
0: Yeah, that's correct.
1: Copy.

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0: Copy.

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0: 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We picked up his female.
1: Copy.
2: Three or four, Adam.
1: Three or four, Adam.
2: You can clear me with an arrest and show me back out at the station to place Adams on property.
1: Copy. Did you need a case number?
2: Negative.
1: Copy that.
0: 361.
1: 361.
0: Starting mileage in the trip notes. Anywhere else?
1: Negative. I'll show you en route.
0: Copy.
2: 620.
1: 620.
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1: Copy that. 361.

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1: Copy, thank you.
0: You're welcome. 324.
2: We found the mail. It's going to be more towards the south end of the bridge.
0: Copy that. South end of the bridge.

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1: Call back the 10-17, have them step out, please. 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
0: Copy.

0: 502, David.
1: 502, David.
0: Got a domestic at the time. Is it okay to hold?
1: That's fine.
0: Copy. Thank you.
2: Looks like they're in the east parking lot. I'll head over there instead.
0: Copy that. East parking lot.

0: 342. Well, cars have you short for a suspicious activity. 810 Loomis. 810 Loomis. Crime alert caller stated there are 11 juveniles attempting to get into the complex here and also possibly using some sort of narcotics. They were last seen southbound on Southwest 9th through the Cloud 9 parking lot.
1: 346 DP.
0: 346.
1: You can clear us with the 180 and we can take after those two cars.
0: Copy that. 342.
2: I'm direct, thank you.
0: You're welcome in 345.
3: Same traffic, folks.
0: You're welcome.
4: 303 DP.
0: 303.
4: Check's okay, advise Jenny.
0: Copy, stand by for another. Any other West Side car available to break and assist 303 on a welfare check? 2400 30th Street, advise.
5: 312,
0: okay,
5: I can go.
0: Copy, both cars, you're going to 2400 30th Street. 2400 30th Street, unit 242 on a welfare check. Caller is a caregiver. We're going to be checking on a Michael Todd, unknown age. No one's heard from him in a few days. The caretaker is going to be there at the office building.
5: Copy.

0: 327.
1: I added an update to the trip notes. I'm advised tonight.
0: Copy.

0: 5374.
1: Can I have the case number, please?
0: 5374, case number 25296. 25296.
1: Thank you.
0: You're welcome.

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0: Heavy Sharp for a half domestic, 631 Buchanan. 631 Buchanan, meeting with Antonio in reference to some custody issues.

0: 495. 195. Did you have traffic?
1: I must have accidentally stopped it. Apologies.
0: No worries.
2: Three twenty-seven.
0: I'm Sharper of PDA, East 39th and Easton. East 39th and Easton, called in by Des Moines School Transportation. Sounds like two buses hit each other. There's some students on board, but no injuries.
2: Copy.

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0: 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We can take the mental in the two.
1: Copy.
2: 61.
1: 361.
2: Starting mileage, trip notes. Any others?
1: Negative, not this time. I'll show you now.
2: Copy.

0: 614.
1: 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Individual back here behind the dumpsters doing some crazy stuff, I guess. I'll go talk to him.
0: Copy that.

0: 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Sent you a message.
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0: 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I'm back in.
1: Copy.

0: 3:45. Heavy start for a hit and run just occurred. 900 block of Loomis. 900 block of Loomis. Meeting with Cassandra in a blue sedan. Run vehicle is a silver Hyundai SUV. License. David Mary 235. Last seen westbound.
1: Copy, second unit. That's a handicap plate, I'm assuming.
0: Yeah, I believe so.
1: Copy.
0: You're welcome.

0: 501, David.
1: Good.
0: Had a couple priority twos at the time. Is it okay to hold?
1: That's fine.
0: Copy, thank you.
2: Six one four. I'll begin, Derek. The hiding peak dumpster diver to leave. I think I might have a domestic over here on 13th place. I'm walking over. I'll advise you of the address.
0: Copy that.
1: Three oh eight. JCI has rejected our young friend, so we're going to be taking him over to Broadlands, starting his 19.
0: Copy.
2: The address in question might be 1533.
0: Is that 1533?
2: Yes, ma'am, 1333, 13th place.
0: Copy that. Do you need another out there?
2: No, I'm a big boy. I can handle it.
0: Copy that.

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1: Right.
0: Well, cars, they're going to be over on TAC 2 with this, if you want to switch over.
1: Got it.

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1: Care 5. 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
1: What channel did you sit on?
0: They're going to be on IA TAC 2.
1: Copy. The other Des Moines Guard is not going to be running hot for this. There's a bunch of cops up here.
0: Copy that.

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1: 5374.
0: Chase made, and then I'll take the theft in the 26.
1: Copy, thank you.

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1: 503 David.
0: Can you log I-5110 out up there?
1: Copy, was that 5110?
0: Yes.
1: Copy that, it's logged out.
0: Thank you.
1: You're welcome. 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
2: We can assist from Central.
1: Copy that. I will show you on it. 3328 62nd on a welfare. Caller's a neighbor. We're checking here for a Stevie, who's a female in her 70s. Said her dogs have been barking for the last 20 minutes, and she has a history of health issues.
2: Copy.

0: 485.
1: 327. 45, go ahead.
0: Hey, we just got an accident unknown at the 8.7. Just wanted to know what the vehicle description was for the ones you were out on.
1: Mine left, but I see the traffic behind me about a quarter of a mile backed up. I'm gonna get back on the highway, turn around, and head that way.
0: Copy that.
1: I'll let you send me another for a traffic control.
0: Copy. Any central car available to brake for an accident unknown to assist 485 at the 8.7 of I-235 eastbound advice?
1: If you need help with traffic control, I can head that way.
0: Copy, I'll show you on it. And 327, did you have traffic in there?
1: Yeah, sorry, can I get a case number?
0: 327, case number 25297. 25297.
1: Copy, thank you.
0: You're welcome. Five oh three, David.
1: Yeah, I need to brush up on the mile markers. Do you have a where I can get on at where I can help with this 8.7 mile marker?
0: Yeah, it's going to be right after Robert D. Ray, so probably at 2nd you'll want to get on.
1: Copy, I appreciate it.
0: You're welcome.

0: 345.
1: Yeah, I'm going to be heading to the address of my trip mouse to check for the suspect people.
0: Happy.

0: 614.
1: 614.
0: Solve that one. They're going to stay away from each other the rest of the day and night. And I'm heading back towards the library.
1: Copy that. Did you need me to build you a trip at the library?
0: Negative. Everything taken care of. Advised on both.
1: Copy that.
2: 488. So some captain up here. Either they have this guy identified. They're just going to put out warrants and tow his cars. We can be in service.
1: Copy.
3: Please put mine back on the board. I called her twice, left a voicemail. No luck. I'll let you know if she calls back.
1: Copy.

0: 5374.
1: Go ahead.
0: Sounds like she just called back.
1: Sounds good. I'll try to touch base.
0: Copy.
2: Yeah, it looks like 2nd Avenue entrance is closed off, so I'm going to jump up to 19th, come back around. Looks like traffic's backed up, even to there. Do we know which lane this accident's going to be in?
1: 45, just pulled up, looks like 5, maybe 6 cars, middle lane, right lane, and exit lamp, so 3 lanes, sir.
0: Copy that, 5 to 6 cars.
2: Yeah, looping around here, and I'll just start in the middle lane and try to catch that right lane, too, get people over.
0: Dispatch, sure.
3: We have a male in custody here. Can I get a case number, please?
0: Copy that, male in custody, case number 25298.
3: Copy that, thank you.
0: You're welcome. Three or four, Adam.
1: Three or four, Adam.
0: Can we start for China, Beaver and Madison? Beaver and Madison, going to be a 12-year-old white male, dark shirt, red shorts, who is sitting on a corner with his legs in the street.
1: Copy.
0: 45. Go ahead, 485.
4: It's going to be a 4-car CI. Once you get me, you meant started for a female, mid-20s, alert conscious. Probably broken nose, bleeding heavy.
0: Copy.

0: 324.
1: As my partner pulled the case.
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1: Okay, thank you.
0: You're welcome.

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1: Okay, thank you.
0: You're welcome.

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1: 336.
0: We're on westbound. Eastbound traffic is backed up so far. I don't know if you want to call State Patrol to have them divert way far back.
1: Copy.

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1: Copy.
2: Fifty-three seventy-four.
3: I got a hold of her. Can I have a case number, please?
1: Yeah, 5374, case number 25299. 25299.
3: Thank you.
1: You're welcome.
3: 45.
1: 45.
3: Whoever's coming here, help me out. Why don't you have them block traffic? 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
0: Heavy assist, FD with an unconscious, 8753 Southwest 9th, 8753 Southwest 9th. The friend showed up here, and their friend is on the floor, not responsive. It's an unknown aged male who's not conscious, but breathing.
1: Copy. 330. 3GNR are a lot closer than that. We'll take it from.
0: Copy. I'll show you both on it. 336. I'll show you back in.
2: All right. Thanks, guys.

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1: What?
0: 3:32.
1: All right, let's drop house. I'll let them know when we get there.
0: Copy that. Sounds like we're starting CPR.

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1: 304, Adam.
0: I'm taking this juvenile home to the address in the trip notes. Starting mileage is 80.
1: Copy.

0: 324.
1: We'll be transporting this mail heading up towards county. Leave the wagon there. They're already working.
0: Copy.

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0: Copy.

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1: 336.
0: Okay, that dispute.
1: Copy.
0: .345 GP.
1: .345.
0: We found her. She was unaware of this, and driver's exchange today.
1: Copy.
2: .332. Can you log for medics that the people here have used 4 doses of Narcan?
1: Copy. That was 4.
2: They've used 4.

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1: 45, case author, 25301. 25301.
0: Okay.
1: You're welcome. Eastside Cars, FDN Route 2508, East University on chest pain, ill advised 1559.

0: Pair five.
1: Pair five. We're transporting one child to Clyde Behavior. Starting mileage is 49. Copy.
2: .342
1: traffic. .342,
2: where are you at? East 14th and Lacona with Iowa license plate. Lincoln Charles X-ray 288, ROS 99, all right.
1: Copy that. .342 as traffic, Southeast 14th and Lacona.
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1: Go ahead.
0: I'm going to show you on this half dispute, 518 East Virginia. 518 East Virginia, meeting with Ashley. She got a notification from her Ring camera that a male in dark clothing and a mask came up to her driveway looking in her garage. It's going to be two male juveniles, one with a backpack, one in a gray hoodie. Unknown direction of travel, about a 5-minute time delay.
1: Okay.

0: Three or four on DP.
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0: Ending is 82 at the juvenile dropped off, and I can start for the in-run report on 64.
1: Copy.

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1: Copy.
2: 336.
1: 336.
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1: 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I'm in the alley behind the residence to the east.
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1: Go ahead.
0: Can we start for a neighborhood dispute? 2820 Indianola. 2820 Indianola, meeting with Benito. He believes his neighbor threw some bottles in his backyard. Unknown if the neighbor's home at this time.
1: Copy.

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0: that's PCJ. Copy.
2: Fifty-three seventy-four. Case made, I'll take the fraud report.
0: Copy.
2: 330. Case number for second care, please.
0: 330, case 25302.
2: Copy, thank you.
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1: Hi, what's your David?
0: Got a suspicious person all the time. Is it okay to hold?
1: Yeah, hold it. And then can I get 486 on the clear channel?
0: Copy, channel 3 and 486.
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0: 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Is it okay to hold?
1: Yes, sir.
0: Copy. Thank you.

0: 502 David.
1: Just for your awareness on this action on the interstate, 46 is going to block 6th Avenue entrance ramp going eastbound. That's kind of our bottleneck right now. We got a trooper down there helping as well.
0: Copy that.

0: 324.
1: We're going to be out of service at the station for a minute to put some items on property.
0: Copy.

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1: 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Do they want to meet?
0: Yeah, you're going to be meeting with Scott.

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1: 502, David.
0: Disregard.
1: Disregarding.
0: Good.
1: I'm going to show you on this hit and run, 4827 Madison, 4827 Madison, me with a female in a gray sedan. The run vehicle was a black SUV. Sounds like we also got a call from him as well. He was advised to return to the school and known if he's headed back that way.
0: Got that.
2: MC4.
1: Can you show me a service for the night? Copy.

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1: Copy that.

0: 22.
1: Good.
0: And 327.
2: What?
0: Well, cars, have you start for a suspicious person? 3600 Kennedy Drive. 3600 Kennedy Drive, building B as in boy. So it's called in by staff that there's a white male who's shirtless with tattoos wearing gray shorts who's not supposed to be on the property. He went inside building B, unknown which unit.
2: Copy.
0: Three oh four Adam.
2: Case number, please.
0: 304 Adam. Case number 25303. 25303.
2: Thank you.
0: You're welcome.

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1: 345.
0: Everyone here is crossing the street to go to the store. Advise 10A.
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1: 5374, case 25304.
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1: You're welcome.

0: 321. Have you searched for this hit and run just occurred? 3274 East University. 3274 East University at the get-and-go, meeting with a Lexus and a black SUV crossover. Run vehicle is going to be a silver Buick SUV, partial license, Ocean Charles Zebra, headed eastbound on University.
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0: Any Westside cars available to break for a domestic fight? 2925 Woodland Ave advised.
1: 301, I haven't made this one yet, and I can go.
0: Copy. 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
1: 4, I mean, clear notification, and I'll head that way.
0: Copy. Both cars, you're headed to 2925 Woodland Ave. 2925 Woodland Ave on a domestic fight. Crime alert callers stated there's some kind of domestic dispute going on. It sounds physical. It's going to be on the second floor, east side.
1: Copy.

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0: 336. Navy start for domestic, 2825 Southeast 14th. 2825 Southeast 14th, Unit 63. Meeting with Natalie, who's having some issues with her child's father. She would just like him to leave. Lots of yelling and screaming going on.
1: Coming.
0: 324.
1: Go ahead. Go ahead.
0: There's a message in your trip whenever you get a chance.
1: Have it.

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1: 51 David.
0: Yeah, Scott, step out. Meet with me.
1: Copy.
2: 346. 346. He shows at 2826 Indianola. Let's talk with the other half of this problem.
1: Copy.
3: Sounds like it's going to be on the third floor, maybe apartment 315. And the stairs to get up is going to be on the west side of 2925.
1: Copy that. 304 Adam, are you direct?
4: Yeah, I'm direct.
1: Copy. And 501 David?
5: Good.
1: No answer on callback.
0: Copy. Show me UTL, I guess.
1: Copy.

0: Man, 301 DP.
1: 301.
0: Sounds like it's actually an issue between the neighbors. Property management here got it resolved before I arrive. I'll be 10-8.
1: Copy. 304 Adam, are you direct?
2: I am.
1: Copy, thanks.
0: I talked to the 1017. This guy's going to be GOA. We can take that public assist. We're together.
1: Copy. I'll show you on it. I'll show you on this hit and run just occurred. 11:44 7th, meeting with Dennis. He'll be in a gray Dodge Ram. Run vehicle is going to be a silver Jeep Compass, license Ocean William Adam 174 that took off westbound on Uni.
0: Copy.

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0: You can start me back up towards the hit right on my beat.
1: Copy, thank you. Sierra 5, DP. Sierra 5. Sun dropped off Indy mileage 61, and can you show us how to service for the night? Copy.
0: Go ahead. 332.
1: And MC4. All cars, have you start for 5617 Wolcott Circle? 5617 Wolcott Circle on a mental meeting with Danielle. Having issues with a 21-year-old female that's yelling and screaming and taking her. No weapon seen.
0: Copy.
1: Copy. Copy.
2: 334. 334. Can I get a case number, please?
1: 334, case number 25305. 25305.
2: Copy, thank you.
1: You're welcome. In Westside Cars, medics en route, 4610 Douglas Ave on a public assist, followed by 1633.
0: Advised problem at left, looking at.
1: Copy 336, I'm going to start you for this China, 5515 Southeast 14th, 5515 Southeast 14th, building H as in Henry, Unit 110, meeting with Emma, who's going to be in a silver Toyota Corolla.
2: Copy.

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1: Negative, they're on another trip.

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1: 45.
0: Hey, Crow's almost finished cleaning out this mess. I got a couple guys here out of California. They'll need a ride to Enterprise, but I have to go to the hospital. Would you be able to check with one of the cops that are just west of me, see if they'll be able to give them a ride to Enterprise right after?
1: Are you able to assist some males with a ride to Enterprise?
2: I can. Do you want me to do that right now, or should I continue blocking off the traffic from the 5th Ave ramp?
3: 503.
1: 503, David.
3: Yeah, I could probably do it. If 502 wants to take my spot, we got highway helper here too, so I can roll up there and help with the ride. 46 can stay where he's blocking. He's helping out.
1: Copy. 502, David.
4: Have you
1: called me? Yeah, we're just going to see if you could take 503 David's spot on the accident unknown there so we can give some individuals a ride.
4: Yep, I'm pulling up to the spot now.
1: Copy that, thank you.

0: Any sidecars to break for a vandal just occurred, 1901 Capitol Ave advice.
1: We're 27, we haven't made ours yet.
0: Copy that, both cars, I'll show you on it. We have vandal just occurred, 1901 Capitol. 1901 Capitol meeting with Daisha. Sounds like a biracial, light-skinned male wearing a black jacket and gray sweatpants and black Nike shoes broke out her window of her vehicle and made some threats towards her. Sounds like the male left the address but may possibly come back unknown on weapons.
1: Copy.

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1: Copy.

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0: Thank you.
1: You're welcome.
0: Three thirty-three. Case number for found property.
1: 333, case 25307. 25307.
0: Copy, thank you.
1: You're welcome.
2: Three oh four Adam. I'll be out at 2308 Abs Ave in reference to follow up.
1: Copy that.
2: 45. Alright, crew's got this mess cleaned up. Everybody can go back in service. I'm going to be heading to Methodist. I believe that's where they took one of the patients through. There are two. Can you confirm that for me, please?
1: Copy.

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1: 502 David.
0: Make sure 486 copy, he can open up that engine turbine again.
1: Copy, 486.
2: 46, I appreciate that. I copied. I opened up eastbound traffic. I'll be 10-8.
1: Copy. 45.
2: Good.
1: Confirm, Methodist.
0: Excellent, that's what I thought. Thanks.
1: You're welcome.
0: Five oh two David. That's the seven service.
1: Copy. Five oh three David. Got an injured deer south, no one to go. Is it okay to hold?
3: Yeah,
1: copy, thank you.

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1: 488.
0: Sounds an 8.
1: Copy.
0: Can you give the caller a call back? There's about 5 gray cars around here, and there's no one in them, and no one's making themselves known to me.
1: Copy.

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0: County case number, please.
1: 342, case number 25308.
0: Copy, thank you.
2: Five oh three, David.
3: I dropped these guys off on 10-8.
1: Copy.
4: 327.
1: 317
4: is going to meet us at Redhead Park.
1: Copy.

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1: We're all done with our adventure of broad bumps. En route to JCI again. Mileage is 22.
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1: Air fight.
0: There's a bite on the board.
1: Yeah.
2: 303 DP.
0: 303.
2: Advise tank.
0: Copy both cars off. You start for the next one. 1806 Arlington. 1806 Arlington on a, gonna be unit 2 on a mental meeting with Al. Sounds like he's not feeling violent or aggressive at all, but he has been drinking. No weapons.
2: Copy for both.

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1: Go ahead.
0: Send you a message.
1: Yes. 344.
0: 344.
1: Hey, regarding the vandalism just occurred, the east side. You got any further on if he's on foot or he's driving a car?
0: -327.
2: Negative. Didn't have a lot of information. Now she's been here at the park. We're just waiting on her right now.
0: Copy that. 344, are you direct?
1: I'm direct. I've been driving around the areas and I haven't seen anybody.
0: Copy.
2: 27 is available. Maybe just wait on that address and if he comes back to it.
0: Copy that. 344, are you direct?
3: Capital, have you some more?
0: Copy.
2: 330 DP.
0: 330.
2: We assisted tonight.
0: Copy.
2: Five hundred, David.
4: He put me out on a stall that MLK in Boston, be blocking traffic while this guy tries to get moving here.
0: Copy.

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1: Are there any sergeants in the office?
0: It's 503, David.
2: Good.
0: Are you in the office?
2: Yep, just rolling in here.
0: Copy that. 308, are you direct?
1: Yep, can you just let them know I'm going to send them a text?
0: Copy. 503, David, are you direct?
2: Copy.
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2: Can I get 344 on encrypted just to get his phone number?
0: Copy, channel 40 and 344.
4: 344, I'm going to call him.
0: Copy.
2: Good.
0: I'm going to send you this injured deer trip, Southeast 34th and Easter Lake Drive.
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2: 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Is there by chance a traffic car that might be able to help?
0: Dispatch, any available traffic unit?
3: 48.
0: Can I have you assist on this accident? 2nd and Ovid. 2nd and Ovid. Sounds like a black sedan and a bold sedan. We got a call from one of the involved parties. It's going to be a blue Nissan Altima refusing rescue.
3: Is there an impairment or serious injury?
0: Negative. I don't have any cars to go.
3: All right. I'll get up there when I can.
0: Copy. Thank you.
4: 500, David.
5: His assistance would be much appreciated. Thank you.
0: Copy, thank you.
6: 470, I already have 45 out on one, right?
0: Yeah, he's wrapping up at the hospital.
6: Okay.
0: Three or four, Adam.
2: I'm going to be writing a citation reference to my hit run from earlier, so give me a little bit, and I'll take the traffic car spot on the PDA.
0: Copy that.
7: Three twenty-seven. She's no longer answering my calls. She hasn't shown up. She hung up on the last time I talked to her. We're going to check the area 4. You can disregard 344.
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Southside Cars, copy of broadcast on a reckless. Last seen southbound from floor in the Army Post is a white Jeep, Queen Nora Victor, 902. Looks like the female may be nodding off and swerving all over the road. End of broadcast, 1706.

0: 327.
1: Could you try this girl back one more time? See if this is a misunderstanding or if she just doesn't want to talk to us anymore.
0: Copy.
2: Okay.
0: Happy start for this stall. That's a 1300 block of KOA. 1300 block of KOA, meeting with Conrad in a black BMW. He is in the northbound lanes.
2: Copy.

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1: Copy.

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1: 336.
0: This is 312 Lieutenant.
1: Copy.
2: Three forty-five. And have you got any more calls on that stray?
1: The one near McKinley?
2: Yes.
1: Negative.
2: I checked the area and I just yelled on it, so.
1: Copy.

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0: For us, Mace, we can head for that dispute next.
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1: I'm not sure how it works. 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
0: Stand by. .327, it's showing her everywhere within the neighborhood, within the couple block radius. She appears to have been walking around quite a bit.
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0: Copy.
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0: 321.
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1: 304 Adam.
0: And clear me with a case and all after that accident on 2nd and over.
1: Copy.

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0: Please put me on AHAP dispute in the lobby.
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1: 5-0-2 David.
0: You gotta have to speed up the time. Is it okay to hold?
1: Yep, that's fine.
0: Copy, thank you. 5-0-1 David.
2: Good.
0: Got a PDA at the time. Is it okay to hold?
2: Yep.
0: Copy.

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1: I found her back at the address. Queen Charlie John 374. Yeah, my partner, come to here. 1901 Capitol.
0: Copy 322.
2: I'm directing.

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1: Go ahead.
0: 503, David, for your 43.
2: 503.
0: 315 East McKinley. 315 East McKinley on a dispute with a weapon, meeting with Gibian. He said there are some juveniles outside banging on his door and they have firearms. Caller could possibly be 96. He stated there's 7 to 8 of them making threats to shoot the caller.
2: Got it.
1: I'll have that with some delay advised.
0: Copy.

0: 336.
1: Right.
0: And 330.
1: Right.
0: Caller stated the person with the firearm is going to be a black male, approximately 15 years old, wearing a black shirt and black pants.
1: Right.
0: A Southside car is available to break and assist 334 on a welfare check for drive in Hackley, advise.
2: 346, we can assist from Central.
1: 330, you can just pass me off first, I'll do that.
0: Copy. And 334.
1: 334.
0: Can we start for a welfare check for drive in Hackley? Poor drive in Hackley. Crime alert caller stated there's a black female with braids wearing a black shirt and holding a sign in the median. Caller thinks she might fall into the street.
1: Okay.

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1: 304 Adam.
0: My services were disregarded out here, so I guess I'll take the accident in the 12.
1: Copy. 312 DP. 312. Advised I can take that accident in my beat. Copy. 304 Adam, I'll show you back in.
2: 332.
0: Copy, 312.
1: 342.
2: 332.
1: Sorry about that, 332, go ahead.
2: No worries. Hey, can you ask 503 for permission for me to put the steer down, please?
1: Copy, 503, David.
3: Approved.
1: 332, approved.
2: Copy, thank you.
0: Five hundred David. The gentleman got his car moving. Be back in.
1: Copy.

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1: 344, where are you at?
0: 16 Uni with Iowa license plate. 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

0: 3032.
1: 3032.
0: Customer, please. And then I don't know if it's, well, if it's available tonight, but could you create a trip for the deer truck?
1: Copy that. Case number out there is going to be 25311. 25311.
0: Copy, thank you. And for location, it's going to be actually on Southeast 34th on the west side of the road. I don't exactly have a 100 block for you, though.
1: Copy.
0: Although it is about 50 feet north of a fire hydrant, if that helps.
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0: 336.
1: Just confirming the apartment number is 35, and if that's the case, we're not getting any answer at the door. Can you give us something to call, please?
0: Copy. Yeah, that's the correct number. We'll give them a call back. And disregard, it's going to be a 911 only number. We won't be able to call them back.
1: Copy.

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0: We continue trying and still got no answer, so we're going to be UTR tonight.
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1: 321, case is going to be 25312. 25312.
0: Thank you.
1: You're welcome.
2: 324, do you think?
1: 324.
2: We advise on a civil issue here, and we can head for that public assistance hold for an hour and 45.
1: Copy.

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1: 336.
0: Have you assist FD at 4911 Southwest 19th, 4911 Southwest 19th, unit 305 on a cardiac?
1: Got it.

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0: Copy, 324, you're going to 2801 East 40th. 2801 East 40th on a suicide threat, meeting with Tyler, who has an 8-year-old who's being violent with his parents and making some suicidal statements. Sounds like he ran off. He's going to be a white male in a gray shirt and blue jeans. Last seen at East 40th and Sheridan.
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1: MC4.
0: Message complete and they may be calling in for us to come out.
1: Copy that. I'm going to have you assist 324 on their suicide threat. 2801 East 40th. 2801 East 40th. Meeting with Tyler. They have an 8-year-old who's being violent and making suicidal statements.
0: Okay.

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1: 502 David.
0: A couple more priority twos at the time. Is it okay to hold?
1: Hold them.
0: Copy. 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

0: Penny East, that car is available to break and assist at 100 East Euclid, assisting Polk County deputies. Advice. Copy that. Any other East Side car that can break and assist 321 in Polk County deputies at 100 East Euclid, advice.
1: 322, you can show me assisted. I can go.
0: Copy that. Both cars are going to be going to 100 East Euclid. 100 East Euclid to be assisting Polk County deputy. Requesting backup, not 33, for some sort of disturbance at the cell phone store.
2: Copy. Copy.
0: 312.
3: I get Crow for one sedan, one SUV, both private.
0: Copy.
4: I was seeing that assist going to connect to the salt that just came in.
0: Yeah, that's correct.

0: 3-21. And 3-22.
1: Good.
0: A little bit further on this, we also got a call from staff here stating that a white male in a gray tank top associated with a red older Chevy sedan licensed Queen Ocean Edward 852 came into the store and tried taking the caller's phone, then attempted to hit the caller. They took off westbound on East Euclid.
2: Gavin.

0: 327.
1: Case number, please.
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1: Copy, thank you.
0: You're welcome.
2: 48 DP.
0: 48.
2: Clear me accident case citations. 502 still out there dealing with the cars. Now you'd be put out on follow up at 1415 8th Street.
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2: 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Thank you.
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1: We checked the county too, let them know they can stop checking the area. We won't have charges, I just want to trespass.
0: Copy.
2: 301. This mail took off eastbound, mostly on Douglas, about 5 minutes ago. It's going to look for him to be a white male with a goatee, gray shirt, and a German Shepherd service dog.
0: Copy that. Mail took off eastbound on Douglas about 5 minutes ago. He's going to be a white male with a goatee, gray t-shirt, and a German Shepherd.

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0: You can probably call for search for the style of this. Employee doesn't want nothing done about it.
1: Copy. 308, are you direct?
0: Yeah, you can put us on assisted.
1: Copy.

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1: 502, David.
0: Got a dispute over the time. Is it okay, hold?
1: Hold it.
0: Copy.

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1: I made the original case for that LMB recover. I can take it.
0: Copy.

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1: 5374.
0: Actually, just regard.
1: Got me.

0: Really?
1: What?
0: Have you assist medics on an assault? Looks like it's going to be in the parking lot of 3600 Lower Beaver.
1: Got me.
0: Correction, that's going to be 3600 East Euclid.
1: Copy, trip notes say Tawana.
0: Yep, that would be correct. My apologies there. I'll have you look at the trip notes for the rest.
1: Run out.
2: Can you show me 1041 off duty Walmart?
0: Copy that.
3: 336.
2: Take a case number, please.
0: 336, case number 25315.
3: Thank you.
0: You're welcome.

0: 21DP.
1: 321.
0: Right, 501, I'm submitting a runaway and clear with the case.
1: Copy.

0: 321.
1: Correct.
0: Can you go to 3?
1: Got it.

0: 21.
1: Do we need to do anything with this debris in the 25, or has City Guards been notified?
0: City Guards has been notified.
1: Copy. Until we get someone else in, I'll take the abandoned in the 27.
0: Copy.
2: Three thirty-three.
0: 503 David, 343.
2: Good.
0: All cars, suicide with a weapon. Suicide with a weapon, 1204 Emma Ave, meeting with Rachel, her niece, who's going to be a white female, black shirt and black pants, is outside of the residence here making suicidal statements and pointing a firearm at herself. Sounds like she no longer has the firearm, and she's going to be outside.
3: Sorry, I attached myself to that.
0: Copy that. All cars, reference to suicide with a weapon. Sounds like she took off walking. Grandpa took away the firearm, so she is not armed currently.
2: 343, copy.
0: Five oh two, David.
1: I think that's suspicious on lying advice.
0: Copy, thank you.
4: 503, yeah, copy the details. Do we have a description?
0: Yeah, she's going to be a white female, black shirt and black pants. She was last seen walking westbound on Southwest 14th.
4: Copy, thank you.
0: You're welcome.
3: Fifty-three seventy-four DP.
0: 5374.
3: I advise I'll take LMV.
0: Copy, I'll show you on it.
4: Three twenty-seven. You can clear my case made. I can back up 502. I can make a scene if that works for him. Or meet the caller, I mean.
0: Copy, 502 David.
1: 502, I'm a long ways off, so whatever he wants to do.
0: Copy, 327, I'll have you meet the 1017.
4: All right.
0: Three forty-five.
4: I built a trip in the two man's gonna attach.
0: Copy. 501 David.
3: Good.
0: 345 built themselves a trip.
3: Copy to those.
0: Any east side cars available to break for a welfare check? East 25th Court and East Tiffin advise.
1: 21, I haven't made mine yet.
0: Copy. Any card to break and assist 321 on a welfare check, East 25th Court and East Tiffin advise.
3: 324. I think we're close to wrapping up here, so if you just give us a few more minutes, we should be able to take that.
0: Copy. Both cars showing you on this welfare check, East 25th Court and East Tiffin Avenue. You have a call about a female near a gray Toyota four-door that's yelling and screaming for help. Said she's fearing for her safety. There's another person inside the vehicle.
3: 324 copies. We're a two-man. We can take it for that.
0: Copy. Thank you.
3: Really?
0: 308.
3: Can I get a new man on four?
0: Copy, 308 Newman.
3: Go ahead.
0: Check Channel 4, please.
3: We're out with this female in front of 1312.
0: Copy, 1312.
3: 32, is MC available?
0: Negative, not at this time.

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1: 301, where are you?
0: 27th and 4th. King Tom Baker, 735. One occupant on vice.
1: Copy, 301 has traffic, 27th and 4th.
2: Three thirty. If 333 is still over there, can you come go to the house, please?
1: Copy, 333.
2: 333.
1: Could you go to the house?
2: Copy that. Go ahead.
1: And 304, Adam.
0: Go ahead.
1: And 501, David, for your 43. Both cars shown you on a suspicious with a weapon. 4040 Merle Hay Road, 4040 Merle Hay Road at the Chick-fil-A. Prowler caller, it's a passerby, so there are four black female juveniles on the northbound sidewalk with what they think is a firearm, appeared to be a black handgun. Working on further.
0: Copy.
2: Three twenty-four. The rest of us is here. Leave MC on this, and then we can head for that welfare.
1: Copy, I'll show you on it.
3: Three forty-five. Hey, he's outside if you're not my partner, step it out.
1: Copy, 346.
2: Correct.
1: Any suspect car is available to break for a domestic with a weapon. 2000 Meadow Chase Lane, advise.
0: 503.
1: 503, David.
0: I read the details. I can have that list.
1: Copy. Would you like another?
0: Just if one breaks or somebody breaks.
1: Copy.
2: 45, one in custody.
1: Copy, 345 has one in custody.
2: 330, I can break from this. What, Big Sarge?
1: Copy.
2: Three forty-two. Can I get one of you guys on another channel, please?
1: Copy. Channel 4.
2: Copy.
1: 301.
0: I'm all good. Thank you for checking.
1: Copy.
2: Three oh three.
1: 303.
2: I'll be out with him right outside the Jersey Mike's here.
1: Copy. 303 is out with one at the Jersey Mike's.

0: three or four, Adam.
1: You're right. I'm like 2,500 block of four, so I'm still a ways off.
0: Copy.

0: Really?
1: 308.
0: Do we have an available one man on the west side?
1: Negative.
0: Okay, first available, just have him call me.
1: Copy.
2: 1 again that way.
1: Copy, 308 direct.
0: Yeah, we'll probably still need a one man, but if he wants to come up here as well, that would probably help.

0: This is Adam.
1: Hi, this is Adam.
0: Hey, I'll have you make the lobby for 342 to process a knife with blood on it under case 25,317-25317. Again, this is at the station.
1: Copy.
2: Hunter David, can you have 42 call me when they have a minute?
0: Copy, 342.
2: 342.
0: Could you give 500 David a call when you have a second?
2: Copy.

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1: 301.
0: Warning out here, and then you want to check a 303, see if they're doing good, if they need another car or not.
1: Copy, 303.
2: 303.
1: Did you guys need another car down there?
2: No, we're good. I don't think there's a gun here.
1: Copy, 301.
0: Got that.
1: I'm going to show you on 308's trip, the assault with medics, if you could give him a call.
0: Copy.
1: 308.
2: In this car, can you meet me too?
1: Copy.
2: DP. 327. 1017 does not want charges. I looked around on UTL in the area. We can keep a lookout though. Now we'll be 10-8.
1: Copy.
0: Five one, David. 308, no, I'm still a ways off.
1: Copy, 308, you direct?
2: We are.

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0: Trip number is T as in Tom, 260-161-039.
1: Thank you.
0: You're welcome. 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And Central Cars, copy of broadcast of a reckless, 7.6 of I-235 eastbound. 7.6 of I-235 eastbound is a white Toyota Tundra, license plate Mary Nora Mary, 136, driving recklessly and in between lanes, end of broadcast, 1822.

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0: 10-3-4, Adam.
2: 4-4, Adam.
0: Both cars, have you make it domestic? 4805 Fleming Avenue, 4805 Fleming Avenue. We're meeting with Tina. This is her 17-year-old grandson named Jalen. Stole from her and is causing issues.
1: Howdy.
0: Three or four, Adam.
2: 304, Adam.
0: Just making sure you copy the trip.
2: Yeah, I copy.
0: .322.
3: Good.
0: And .327.
2: Good.
0: Both cars, have you make this dispute that's well over the time. 315 East Holcomb, 315 East Holcomb Avenue. You'll be meeting with DJ in the Black Tahoe. Says his father-in-law's bike was stolen and he tracked it to this address. There you are, trying to recover it.
2: Copy.

Westside Cars, copy a broadcast of a reckless 4 of I-235 eastbound. The 4-mile marker of I-235 eastbound is a white truck with litter that's spilling out the back of it. No large debris, just garbage. End of broadcast, 1825.

0: 324. I see in our trip notes there's something about a female wanting to meet us. Was that the caller, or was that the female that was going through whatever crisis was going on here?
1: It's the female going through the crisis. We'll be at the Casey's on East 29th in Euclid.
0: Okay, copy that. Thank you.
2: Any updates on a good address?
1: Negative.
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1: 308.
2: Can I get the number for on-call family conflict?
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1: Copy.
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1: Copy, 308.
6: Do it right now.

0: 324. 324. We're here at the Casey's and we're not seeing anyone. Could you give the 17 a call? See if she still wants to meet.
1: Copy. We'll give them a call. I think they were all passerbys, though.
0: Okay. I just tried calling one of the numbers in the trip notes. I thought it was for the female that wanted to meet with us. So if this is a passerby, then we're going to clear you.
1: 324. The passerby advised us that the initial caller was going to be at the Casey's. So just stand by a minute.

0: 503.
1: Hi, Mr. David.
0: I think 330 was going to try to make contact with somebody. Does he have anything further?
1: 330.
2: No, he doesn't. I just advised with that caller as well, so we can show us both back in.
1: Copy. I'll show you both back in.

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0: 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Said the female last seen walking southbound on East 25th.
1: Probably not.

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1: 21, have a great mind.
0: Copy, any car available to break and assist, 321 on a person down, East 26th and Logan, advise.
1: Alright, what's your name right now?
0: Copy, both cars showing on this person down at East 26th and Logan. Caller said there's a male in a silver SUV that's slumped over in his vehicle. We're going to be parked at the biker building.
2: UTL here. We'll take that trip for those other two cars, and then we spoke with the public assistant on 22. They no longer need us, so you can clear that.
0: Copy. 321.
1: Right.
0: And 502, David.
1: 502, I'm 4 blocks away, leaving on it.
0: Copy.
1: Read the name.
0: Copy. 321. Sure. I'm going to show you on this staff report. 2819 Raccoon, 2819 Raccoon Street, me with Margo.
1: Obviously.

0: 5374 DP.
1: 5374.
0: I advise I can take the loss report.
1: Copy. So you want it?

0: 361.
1: Got one. That's right near this.
0: Not that I'm aware of. I'll show you now.
1: Okay, I'll be needing.
0: No problem.

0: 336.
1: Interest of a case, and then we can take the property retrieval.
0: Copy, I'll show you guys on it. Thank you.

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1: Copy. I'm going to have you head to 1204 Emma Avenue to assist officers on a suicide with a weapon. 1204 Emma Avenue.
0: Copy.

0: And he says that Kerr is available to break and assist 330 on a domestic fight, 7117 Southeast 5th Advance.
1: Five or three.
0: 503, David.
1: I can help.
0: Copy. And 330.
2: Go ahead, ma'am.
0: Both cars showing on this domestic fight, 7117 Southeast 5th Street, apartment 305. Callers from apartment 205 and could hear a male and female yelling and screaming and banging stuff around. Said it sounded like the male is choking the female. Female is no longer yelling and screaming and believes it's coming from this apartment right above her.
2: Probably.
0: Three thirty-six.
3: We haven't made ours. We can go for them.
0: Copy. I'll show you guys on it. 3:30.
1: Copy. You can sweep me off with them.
0: Copy. And 503, David.
4: 503, a copy. And reference that property retrieval. Is she still wanting to come out, given he just left? She's still wanting to talk to her cop.
0: Sounds like it, but we can give her a call back.
3: Copy. I'll just head that way.
0: Copy.
2: Three thirty-three. Let me get a case number for a second here.
0: Case number is 25,319-25319.
2: Copy, thank you.
0: You're welcome.

0: 503, David.
1: Good.
0: Just got off the phone with Jennifer. She still does want to meet.
1: Okay, I'll go talk to Jennifer.
0: Copy.

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1: I'm going to be transporting one female to Broadlands. Starting now is going to be 59.5.
0: Copy.

0: 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Did you guys still want Mobile Crisis?
1: If they're available and want to meet me at Broadlands, be great.
0: Copy. Yeah, I have them on the way to you. MC4?
2: MC4 direct.

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1: I can start that way for East 9th at Hole.
0: Copy, 312.

0: any website car is available to break and assist 312 on a suicide threat, 4142 57th Street advise.
1: I can start that way for East 9th at Hole.
0: Copy, 312.
2: New one.
0: Both cars showing you on the suicide threat, 4142 57th Street. There's a person on the line saying they need help and that they want to go insane and kill themselves. They're currently asking for a knife. And this is going to be a group home. There's a staff member in the background asking for assistance as well.
2: Copy.
3: 346, we can take that for those two cars. We can take that for 500 or for both cars.
0: Copy, 500, David.
1: Thank you.
0: And 312.
2: You can keep me on it.
0: Copy.
4: 304, Adam.
0: 304, Adam.
4: Can you put the phone number for the on-call juvenile county attorney in our trip, please?
0: Copy. MC4. Did you have traffic?
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0: Copy.
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0: Are you going to be able to assist 321 with the camera shortly?
5: Yeah, I can help out here in a minute.
0: Copy. He'll be at 2819 Raccoon.
5: DP.
0: 330.
5: This was all verbal. 5-5 is tonight.
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0: Disregard. 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
2: 93.
0: I'm going to show you back in service. We'll use the patrol camera.
2: Copy.
1: 324 DP.
0: 324.
1: It's about 502 with an advisal here. We'll be back in if we can head to that welfare.
0: Copy. It actually just got canceled. We'll keep you guys in service.
1: Copy that. Thank you.
0: You're welcome. Central Cars, copy a broadcast of a reckless Southeast 14th and Pioneer Road. Going southbound is a motorcycle weaving in and out of traffic and standing on his bike while riding. End of broadcast, 1852.
1: 334 DP.
0: 334.
1: I assisted out here, and does 503 need another on that property retrieval?
0: 503, David.

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1: 503.
0: Would you like another?
1: Oh, no, we're all good here.
0: Copy. 334, direct.
1: Copy.
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0: 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Caller said that there is a pillow on fire behind the dumpster. It's going to be possibly an Asian male, beige shirt and blue jeans that set the pillow on fire. Lives in apartment 27 here. Last seen walking eastbound on the sidewalk.
2: Copy.
0: Three oh four, Adam.
1: Yeah, no answer for on call twice. Can you get me a number for JCI?
0: Stand by. We'll try and call them, see if we can get through.
3: Five hundred, David. Reference the hit and run in the 43. Check the registered address of a plate provided. Vehicle's not present. There is a garage. Looks like the light in the living room area is on. Do you want to add that to the trip notes?
0: Copy.

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0: 501, David.
2: Good.
0: I've got 2 trips central over the time on priorities. Permission to hold?
2: That's fine.
0: Copy.
1: 345 BP.
0: 345.
1: Arrest made, 10-8.
0: Copy. I'm going to have you make this half domestic over the time. 401 at 3rd Street, Unit 309. 401 at 3rd Street, Unit 309, meeting with Lillian.
1: Copy and route.
2: Really?
0: 308.
2: We're going to be headed to the station with our suspect in this. You can just copy. I will play Nora John Paul 023.
0: Copy.

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1: Copy.

0: 327.
1: That case number in the notes, it's already associated to this incident. Can you read that out to me?
0: Yeah, that case number is 25,192-25192 of 2026.
1: Copy, thank you.
0: You're welcome.

0: 301.
1: 301.
0: Can I get the case number, please?
1: Yeah, your case number is 25,321-25321.
0: Copy, thank you.
1: You're welcome.

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1: Hey.
0: Hey, we got another call from staff. So the mail is in the middle of 57th and Aurora, in the middle of the street.
1: Copy. We're still a little ways out, but we're getting close.
0: Copy.
1: Do they need us to come 33?
0: That's up to you. They didn't specifically say.
1: Copy.